0: says there's nervousness around how AI will change jobs.
1: We need to ensure that workers have the confidence that when AI is adopted in the workplace, that it will be done in a way that is best practice.
0: A Queensland man is due to appear in court today accused of promoting violent extremist material on social media. Joshua McIntosh with the details.
2: Federal police allege the 18-year-old operated several social media channels where extremist content was shared and statements supporting violence against people of Muslim, Jewish and migrant backgrounds were posted. Officers raided a home in Warner, north of Brisbane in May, where they allegedly found violent extremist and child abuse material. The man's been charged with offences including possessing violent extremist material and using a carriage service to menace, harass or cause offence.
0: The Palestinian president will address next week's annual gathering of world leaders at the UN after the US denied him a visa for the second year in a row. The UN General Assembly resolution permitted him to speak via video link passed with 152 votes in favour, 3 against and 4 abstentions. Palestinian UN Ambassador Riyad Mansour has condemned the Americans for not allowing him to come to New York.
3: We sincerely hope that will be the last time that this illegal behavior to exhibit itself and to deny us our rightful right to be with all delegations to exercise our duty.
0: Also making news, Buckingham Palace is in damage control over extracts from a tell-all memoir written by the Princess Diana's brother. Here's Cyan Valance.
4: Earl Spencer's upcoming memoir has revealed a string of explosive claims, including that King Charles sounded giddily elated like a lottery winner when he phoned after Princess Diana died. The Earl also writes that his sister contemplated taking her own life in her later years, but that her love for her sons stopped her. The claims extend a war of words between Earl Spencer and Buckingham Palace, which erupted earlier this week when the memoir's first extracts emerged. The book will be published next Tuesday.
0: And a new species of cat has been identified in Bolivia, marking the first time a new living cat species has been formally named and described in more than a century. The wild cat is smaller than the average domestic cat, and it's believed it separated from other tiger cats more than a million years ago.
5: Triple J's Laika version. We were like, we need to get a Laika version. Like, that was the one bucket list thing.
6: So many iconic moments have happened in the studio.
7: There's a lot of history here.
8: This was a dream come true.
9: We made it. Hi, Mom. Hi, Dad.
5: Triple J's Laika version.
10: With Abby and Tyrone.
11: That's right. On your Friday morning, we are in the midst of a huge Laika version, Wind Wake Up, in the studio, taking on their original DNA.
12: It is their original that dropped today, so it is fresh. That was their first time performing it as a band, live as well in the studio, and they sound bloody great doing it.
11: Yeah, you're loving it on 0439757555. Someone saying this would absolutely slap on the Tony Hawk Pro Skater playlist. Parko saying, oh baby, Wind Waker are dominating. Declan, epic vocals, and Jordan from Parks were saying effing epic. So much love coming through for Wind Waker, which we love to see on a Friday.
12: That's right. They're gearing up for their cover. We can tell you the clue for the song that they are covering is that it's a song all about girls. James in Blackmans Bay. What do you reckon Wind Waker are covering for Laika version today?
13: Nah, it's going to be Girls, Girls, Girls by Motley Crue. Has to be.
12: Oh. They would tear this song up.
11: The confidence as well from James.
12: I love it.
11: He's pretty sure.
12: He said, it's got to be Motley Crue.
11: It's got to be. Well, maybe it is, but maybe it's what Callie from Warrnambool thinks. What are you putting forward as the song that they're covering?
14: Amazing original, guys, but I think you're going to do I Kissed a Girl by Katy Perry.
11: Oh. I kissed a girl
12: and I liked it. The taste of hey. Well, as we were talking with them, just before the headlines, they all listen to sort of different music, you know, across the band. There's 5 of them, so there's 5 sort of different genres that they could touch on here.
11: That's right.
12: So Katy Perry, we can't knock it.
11: And as we've been saying, so many damn songs about girls. Yeah. Tim, who texted in saying the original was so tough, saying, and a song all about girls for the cover? You mean girls like Monica, Erica, Rita, Tina, etc.? Maybe Mumbo Number 5? If we get a Mumbo Number 5 like a version on this Friday morning, that will send me to the
12: crazy
11: stratosphere.
12: Crazy things have happened.
11: We're going to find out what's going on.

0: It's Becca Hatch, who was in the Like A Virgin studio only a couple of weeks ago taking on Sade and speaking of Like A Virgin.
1: Like A Virgin.
2: With Abby and Tyrone.
3: Before Like A Virgin and after Like A Virgin is kind of the anchor point of an Australian musician's life, I think.

0: pretty intimidating song. Like, you hear it and it sounds like the uncoverable.
1: The verses are great. They're so well written and they make me feel really sexy when I'm singing them.
2: Like a Virgin on Triple J.
3: Abby and Tyrone with you. That's right. It is a Friday morning. We are doing Like a Virgin. We are joined in the studio by Liam and Indy of Wind Waker, who have ripped in to their original already. We're gearing up for their cover very soon. But before we do, we're going to talk a little bit more about this upcoming album. And I want to talk about the first metal cruise in October that's coming up.
4: Oh, yeah.
5: Yo.
6: Hellbound. This, every time I see something about Hellbound, I'm like, yes, whoever came up with this concept is a genius. Yeah. Like, cruising and then metal, like putting it together.
3: It is.
6: Have you been on a cruise before?
4: No.
5: This is going to be my first one.
3: Yeah. Your first cruise.
5: My first ever cruise.
4: I avoid cruises. But I'm like, I'm excited for it.
5: I have no idea what to expect.
3: What's the reason you avoid cruises, Indy?
4: I don't know. Just something about big boats on the water, not being able to escape. Titanic. I don't know.
6: Do you have the other sort of classic cruising activities as well? Like, is there going to be a bit of, I don't know, bingo? Is there a diving competition?
4: I hope there's a giant water slide. I'm going to hit that up a lot.
5: Giant water slide, and I want karaoke.
6: Oh.
4: Yeah.
6: You do have so many shows coming up. You've got the US tour dates supporting Beartooth a little later. You've got the Hellbound cruise. You've also got your own massive Australian tour going down in October. And I noticed that there are a few all-ages shows. Mm. What's so important about having those all-ages shows for you guys?
4: I don't think they happen enough.
6: Mm.
5: Yeah, honestly.

There's definitely a shortage of it these days. And I just remember like going to a lot of shows even before I'd like become, you know, of age to go to over 18 shows. And they're such core memories and they're so important to be, you know,

0: seem to have disappeared quite a lot in the recent years. Yeah. I think financially it's difficult to put them on. So we just always think it's important to hit that market because we get asked about it a lot.
1: And, yeah, I was going to say we do get asked about putting on all ages shows. So
2: I am excited to see how these upcoming live shows land because to quote you, Indy, you said these shows are going to be nuts. I know because I'm putting in some effing hours in the lead up to this with my brothers. What the hell is in store?
0: Look, we care a lot about our live shows and we're putting in a lot of hours. That's all I can say. It's just a lot of hours. We're thinking a lot about how we can make our live show super cool to watch as well as a visual experience.
1: And set ourselves apart from other bands or our peers, you know, like trying to make something that's really special and bespoke to like the story that we're trying to tell with this album. So. Mm.
2: And another thing to set you apart, I think, will be this cover. Mm-hmm. If you choose to take it from the Like a Virgin studio today and implement them into your show, we have been giving the clue all morning, all week. It is a song about girls. So without further ado, please reveal what song are we covering this morning?
1: We're going to be playing Girls by the Kid Laroi.
3: Hey! Was right in front of your faces the whole time. I'm so excited for this. I mean, you guys are a big fan of this song. We were talking about earlier how you have such a mixed range of genres that you're into. Liam, you're a big hip-hop rap fan. This song in particular, does it hit the spot for you?
1: Yeah, it reminds me of like a 2000s Pharrell Neptune style song, but done in a fresh kind of way. It's produced by your favorite artist, John Bellion.
0: I love John Bellion.
2: Wow. He's the man. I saw that you made a playlist of songs that really helped influence your song Closer, and Girls was on that playlist. Mm-hmm. Is it the perfect song to cover because it sort of melds all of your, like it's got the Neptunes, it's got the producing that Indie loves?
1: Yeah, I think so. Trying to decide on a song that all five of us like is really difficult. And that was like the first one where we were all like, yeah, that would work. Yeah, that already sounds like a Wind Waker song to us. So like, yeah.
0: We needed a song that we could introduce all the elements that we like to introduce in our music. And we tend to go to pop songs a lot for inspiration as well. And this one just allowed us to hit like the hip hop element, the pop sort of melodic elements, and then also add some heavy elements to it as well. Yeah. So
3: excited for this. Wind Waker for the very first time in the Like a Virgin studio. They are about to take on the Kid Laroi. Girls, guys, rip the hell in. Let's go.
4: Love for no reason.

0: my God. If you're not awake for your Friday, you are now. Damn. Girls by Kid Laroi, reimagined in the Leica Version studio by Wind Waker.
1: Oh my God, I feel like my hair just blew back. That was crazy. Liam, I didn't know you could play piano. Do you ever get to whip the piano out?
2: Haven't for many years, and I really had to lock in for this one.
0: I love that the original sort of, the start sort of sounds like the original before it gets a real heavy.
1: Yeah. Oh my God.
0: So it's all like, take it away, boys, and you took it away, and then you did the Wind Waker reimagined, you know?
2: Yes.
1: Wow, that was incredible. Also, you guys singing together at the end was so sick. Does that, I don't know, I feel like that must feel really nice, like together doing that.
2: Yeah.
3: Particularly when we're screaming together.
0: Hell yeah.
3: Yeah, we've always said that our screams kind of blend quite nicely.
1: They do.
3: Together. Yeah.
1: They really do. I kind of had to have a second look and be like, wait, there's a second boy. Who's singing? But that was incredible. Wow. Wind Waker taking on the Kid Laroi girls.
0: How do you have like a vocal warm-up to do before performances?
2: Oh, yeah. I have a very stringent like 30 to 40 minute warm-up routine.
0: Really?
2: Yeah. I have to warm up all the clean vocals, and then I have like all these like sort of scream warm-ups as well that like ease me into it.
0: Mm.
2: And then, yeah, I'm sort of ready after that.
0: Wow.
3: I used to not warm up.
0: You just raw dog it.
3: But then I realized that warming up makes it easier. And I was like, I should warm up now.
1: He's like, get what all the fuss is about. Yeah. All this warming up.
3: Yeah.
1: Oh my God. Well, I tell you what, we are warmed up on our Friday morning. Wind Waker, thank you so much. That was incredible. I mean, could we expect you to perform this one at any of the upcoming shows?
3: We so should.
2: I reckon we should. Please. Yeah, I really want to now.
1: So good. I mean, you've got plenty, as we said, the Hellbound Cruise, the US tour. You've also got the Australian Headline Tour that you can find all the info for on the Triple J website with a couple of all ages shows, as we mentioned.
0: And of course, that third album, Smile, You're on Camera Landing, October 23rd. Woo-hoo! Liam, Indy, Wind Waker, it has been an absolute pleasure. Thank you so much.
3: Thank you so much for having us.
1: You're on Triple J. Avi and Tyrone with you on Brekkie. We're going to find out who's coming through for Leica Version next week, very, very soon.

Friday morning here on Triple J Breakfast. Abby and Tyrone with you. Bit of Holly Humberstone right there. And if you missed it, Wind Waker absolutely tearing it up for their original and cover in the Leica Virgin Studio, taking on Kid Laroi's Girls.

0: God. And if we thought that there was a lot of love for the original, the text line has blown up for this one. Jarrah in Narre, Melbourne, saying, just when I thought it wasn't going to get any better on Like A Virgin after last week's with 1-4, this has just brought a tear to my eye as well.
1: Well. Well.
0: Well.
1: Christian saying, huge Punk Goes Pop CD vibes. Instant favourite. Elijah showing a lot of love to it as well. This is effing lit. Good job, guys.
0: A lot of people mentioning Pop Goes Punk CD vibes, which we love to see on the text line. Jarrah in Currie, what did you think of the Like A Virgin?
2: Oh, it was absolutely amazing. I don't think I've actually heard a better Like A Virgin yet.
0: Wow.
2: That was, absolutely top tier.
0: Taking top spot for Jarrah in Currie.
1: And Declan, what did you think of the Like A Virgin from Wind Waker?
3: Oh, look, coming out strong, sounding very much like the original at the start. Perfect amount of raspiness throughout the middle and then just smashing it out with that fabulous ending.
1: That is a brilliant review.
0: Couldn't
1: honestly
0: describe it better.
1: That is my favourite bit, though. The way that they started that Like A Virgin as the original, but then absolutely tore it up towards the end. I just want to get some girls
0: with a summer with their friends when they do it to the X. Liam's voice, absolutely crazy as well. Haley saying, after the original, I was really hoping they'd go so heavy with it, and they did. Thank you, boys, for those filthy screams. So much more to come from them as well, with a new album on the way next week. Smile, You're On Camera. Wind Waker, you can find, of course, the video of the cover. The video. I feel very vintage.
1: The video.
0: The VCR. You can see the recording of the original and the cover on the Triple J YouTube. Go behind the Like A Virgin as well. But Ty, I think we look ahead to next week and tell you who's coming through for another debut Like A Virgin.
1: It's Dane.

0: know for sure that there are a few fans who are listening right now whose ears have perked up to hear the fact that Dane is going to be coming through. The Filipino-Australian singer-songwriter and producer from Nam Melbourne.
1: That's right. Their debut album, In Endless Awe and Agony, drops in November. You might be familiar with Dane from a few reasons. If you're not a fan, you might know Dane as the only feature on Nina Jirachi's debut album last year.
0: Yeah, has also worked with the likes of Ollie Sykes from Bring Me the Horizon, supported Bring Me the Horizon on tour as well. Charlie XCX actually once referred to Dane as her protege. They met at Laneway in 2019 and they played mini golf together.
1: I love that.
0: And Charlie's kind of been mentoring Dane ever since.
1: But Dane has fans in everyone from Charlie XCX to Pink Pantheress, Kim Petras as well, recently gave all of Dane's new music a big shout out that Kim's been loving it. Underscores is another massive fan. Also, they are heading on tour, a headline tour in November as they celebrate that debut album.
0: So if you're a Dane fan, we want to hear from you. 0439 757 555. But let's get towards the headlines with one of their new ones. Love, love, love, love. Yeah.

0: Dane, love here on Triple J for your Friday morning. And Dane will be stepping into the Like a Virgin studio next week. Someone texting you saying, wait, I stepped away from the radio for a second. Is Dane doing Like a Virgin? Yes, confirmed. Next Friday, Dane takes on an original and a cover.
1: It's very exciting stuff. And what else is exciting is that we have Thunwai in the studio to get some headlines. On Maya Navado with the Triple J News Update. The federal government is considering banning smart glasses in some places as part of its suite of reforms to strengthen online safety. Labor has sought advice on whether the glasses, which covertly record people, should be prohibited in Commonwealth buildings. The federal minister for Indigenous Australians has faced questions over a child protection firestorm in WA's north. The state's child protection minister disputes claims that child safety nets are failing, but concedes her department took too long to investigate reports of children living in squalor in South Hedland. UN human rights experts say there are reasonable grounds to believe the US committed war crimes in two strikes in Iran. A news report by the Independent International Fact-Finding Mission on Iran said the strikes on a primary school and sports complex constituted indiscriminate attacks, causing civilian deaths and damage to civilian infrastructure. The European Union has announced plans to restrict social media access for under 15s across its member states. Under the plans, there would be a gradual approach to children using social media. Olympic athletes have been visiting students in Central Australia this week to inspire young people to get active and chase their dreams ahead of the Brisbane 2032 Olympics. The athletes visited some of the most remote bush communities in the nation. And in the AFL, Fremantle will take an unchanged team into tonight's preliminary final against Sydney as they seek a first grand final appearance in 13 years.
0: Thank you, Thunmaya. Let's talk about these smart glasses. They've obviously been a hot topic of conversation for the past few months. But a big step for the government to consider banning smart glasses,
1: Like you said, they've really exploded popularity, but also the concern and criticism around them has also exploded. And obviously there are a lot of privacy and security concerns because they can record people very secretly. And now the government is considering how it would go about banning them right now in Commonwealth workplaces. So Parliament House in Canberra, any other government-related buildings. Kind of similar, if you might remember, banning certain apps on government officials' phones over privacy concerns like TikTok and stuff like that. So the government is currently seeking advice on this potential ban. And here's Liberal frontbencher John O'Dunham. He's among those this morning saying he's generally supportive of that idea.
2: They sound, frankly, creepy, but if they're banning them from workplaces like Commonwealth agencies, then I don't see why you wouldn't expand that elsewhere.
3: Yeah, so do you think it will be expanded across the country?
1: Look, it's part of the government's, like I said, broader suite of AI policies. It does look like they're kind of moving in that direction. The Prime Minister, Anthony Albanese, is actually travelling to the US this weekend and then next week for talks with tech executives, world leaders. He's also going to talk to the UN about Australia's, you know, world-leading digital safety laws. And we know that major employers are gathering in Canberra for an AI roundtable. And at the same time, there's a sort of inquiry consultation process starting on national AI standards in Canberra. And it does look possible. There's a lot of momentum behind banning smart glasses and those like knockoff camera glasses. Different states and territories have already been considering it. In fact, Sydney's Canterbury-Bankstown Council, which is one of the country's largest councils, became the latest to ban them last week. They banned them in council pools and leisure centres, which you can imagine.
3: Makes sense.
1: They joined Brisbane City Council, Yarra City Council in Melbourne, Randwick in Sydney as well. So there might not be a national ban just yet, but it looks like slowly the tide is turning.
3: A lot of movement.
1: Exactly.
0: Yeah, no, I know a lot of people are already like iffy when people are just wearing glasses. Like my friend who wears glasses that looks like the smart glasses will always be asked, are you filming me right now? And he'll go, no, these are just my glasses.
3: It's good
0: glasses.
3: To know that they have a bit of a bad rap, you know, that people are suspicious of it.
1: Maybe they'll become popular, that style of frame. We do think of them as like kind of dorky, but maybe they'll...
3: The old Superman frame, bringing it back. Thamai, thank you so much. And thank you for this week.
1: Oh,
3: it's been so lovely having you here with us, filling in for Jack James. As we keep saying off air after every show, you're just so good at your job.
1: Oh, stop it.
3: So good at breaking things down in a way that even Ty and I can understand, which is a big feat. So thank you.
1: You guys make it easy.
0: Thanks, Thunmaya.
3: We'll catch up again soon.
0: We are going to be breaking down something that got announced. Mere moments ago.
3: Yeah, we were deep in Like a Virgin land when some big news struck. There is an artist who a lot of people have been begging and praying and urging to come to Australia, and they have finally announced some Australian dates. So don't be so glum anymore.
0: Let's just say.
3: Put some ice in that OJ.
0: Breakfast this morning. Got some OJ, put some ice in it.
3: Oh, well, going back to the good old days very soon. We'll fill you in after this.

0: on Triple J, Spacey Jane, whatever, for your Friday morning. Abby and Tyrone with you, bringing you some very exciting news. You would have seen that earlier this morning at about 8 a.m., it was announced that coming down under, returning to the country, is Miss Hayley Williams.
1: God, I am so excited for this. Do you know what's so funny? For the longest time, I remember saying to people that my dream Splendor in the Grass headliners were Calvin Harris and Paramore. I always said that that was my dream combo. And
0: it's
1: within the same
0: combo.
1: Week,
0: yeah.
1: We've got a Calvin Harris tour announced. We've got a Hayley Williams tour announced. It's all happening. She's going to be back in the country in February of 2027 with a tour, the Hayley Williams Show. And it features material from all three of Hayley's solo albums.
0: Yeah, they're two very intimate shows, one in Sydney, one in Melbourne. It'll mark her first ever solo tour of Australia, and it comes, this announcement, nearly a year on from the release of that album, Ego Death, at a bachelorette party.
1: Yeah, and it also comes nearly a year to the day from when we spoke to her last year and we asked her, well, we tried to convince her to come back soon.
2: Oh man, like that's how we ended the entire cycle of This Is Why. You know, we were really, really excited to be back down there. And we just have there's so many Paramore fans that we've known since the very first show there. And I don't know, it was really nostalgic actually and very sweet. I mean, you must hear it from artists all the time. Like, we love coming there. We love to go to the beach.
0: It is long overdue to have Hayley back in the country. But I remember when we were chatting to her, she was reminiscing about Australia's zoo and the time that she spent there as well, and seeing Rob Irwin. I think at the time he was doing Dancing with the Stars.
1: Yeah, and then immediately after our interview came out, she posted the
0: photo.
1: So she finished talking to us and she went through the photo gallery.
0: So she was obviously reminiscing, you know, about some of those photos from her time in Australia.
1: Thinking back to her time in the country.
0: Very excited to have Hayley Williams bring the Hayley Williams Show to Australia.
1: Yeah, and I've been looking into this. It's really interesting to ensure, because as you said, they're quite intimate shows, and to ensure that tickets reach genuine fans, she said, and to avoid overwhelming queue sizes, there's going to be a bit of an interesting process to get tickets. So you have to register by putting in your email address and your phone number to verify that you're not a bot or a reseller, and then a random selection of those fans will be invited to the sale. So all the information is on her socials, but we know that she's going to be in the country playing a show in Sydney at the Enmore Theatre on the 10th of February and Melbourne at the Forum on the 17th, which they are also the venues that were sort of teasing this yesterday with having some of her lyrics on the front of their venues.
0: Yes, and how good that today we bring you the solid news, confirmed.
1: Confirmed. And also, I mean, let's just say, looking at these dates, there's been a lot of suspicion about what the Laneway lineup could look like, and the Sydney Hayley Williams show is, I believe, 2 days before the Laneway show.
0: Right, so you're saying she won't have time.
1: I'm just saying there's no such thing as coincidences, okay? But imagine seeing this
0: ring,
1: live.
0: Ring, ring, ring. It's Laneway's lawyers.
1: Fight me.

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1: Hello, Aaron Chen.
2: I was hanging with you after your show last night, and you were talking about you coming to do this radio interview, and you said, will JBar666 be there? Which is Jordan's Instagram
3: handle.
2: That's
3: my Instagram
2: name. Is this how you think of people?
4: When I see people more on the digital space than in real life, I can have parasocial relationships.
2: Yeah. And what do you think of our online brands?
4: They have become really slick.
3: They weren't slick before.
4: They were kind of rustic. And there were edges that have been smoothed. We've all smoothed our edges. Are you both yet 30?
2: Well, it's Triple J, so.
4: Oh, you're not meant to say, oh, I'm 31. If that's why I asked. These guys are 18.
0: Jordan and Luca, weekdays from 3 on Triple J.

0: Oopsie, I bought a bigger boy ticket. Sing! Oopsie,
1: I bought a bigger boy ticket.
0: Sorry, I turned the mic
1: on. Bigger boy.
0: You were coughing, I turned the mic on.
1: Yeah, young woman fever.
0: I'm sorry.
1: You really put my fever on show there. The mic's on. I said, 30 seconds left. Yeah, let me clear my throat. Every time I go to cough and the mics turn on, Abby goes,
0: I say,
1: oh, you do it 3 seconds
0: I say,
1: before
0: let the nation hear.
1: 30 seconds till the end of the song.
0: Oopsie, I bought a bigger boy ticket.
1: Oopsie, I turned the mics on. Abby and Tyrone with you free Friday morning here on Triple J Breakfast. And how exciting the news that Hayley Williams is bringing the Hayley Williams Show down under early 2027. In February next year, Hayley Williams doing 2 intimate shows in Sydney and Melbourne.
0: Oopsie, I bought a Hayley Williams ticket. It's not going to be easy to accidentally buy one though, because there is a pretty intense process to make sure that we're not getting bots, that we're not getting resellers getting to these tickets, that we want the genuine fans there. So you can find all the details on the Hayley Williams socials. But very excitingly, on this Friday, we have a brand new album from an artist who worked with Hayley Williams on some music, Bieber Doobie.
1: That's right. Her 4th album, Pylon, is here. It dropped today. It features the likes of Hayley Williams, Turnstile's Brendan Yates, production from the 1975's George Daniel, and Maddie Healy.
0: Yeah, there's a lot of collaboration in the works of this album. You also have contributions from members of the bands Pinegrove, Deftones, and Title Fight as well. So I have seen nothing but fantastic reviews for this album. I'm so excited. I feel like she is just in a league of her own when it comes to the, grungy, rocky, poppy. She's really kind of doing her own thing, and it's exciting to see her working with so many legends on this.
1: Yeah, I also love that between Turnstile, Hayley, and Bieber Doobie with this new album. Turnstile releasing that remix record, Hayley Williams featuring on it. Mm-hmm. Hayley Williams working with Bieber Doobie on this. I feel like it's very...
0: It's like a network, a little community.
1: Yeah. Mm-hmm. It's this big network, big community. So Pylon, again, is the name of this 4th album from Bieber Doobie. Write Me a Letter is the song that we're about to hit play on. Let us know if you've already gotten around some of the songs from Bieber Doobie's album, 0439757555.
0: Do you already have your tickets to the Powerlines tour that she's bringing to Australia next year? We want to hear from you. Is there going to be any crossover with Hayley? February, March, hello?
1: Hello.
0: Put it out there.

0: new Bieber Doobie coming off her brand new album, Pylon, that dropped today, her fourth record, Write Me a Letter, is that one there. And what a big show. Some new music from Bieber Doobie there. The announcement that Hayley Williams is coming down under, and not to mention a massive like a version from Wind Waker, taking on Kid the Roy's Girls.
1: Lucy Smith here in the studio with us. Lucy, what did you think?
2: So these were the girls he was referring to.
1: Yeah, we kept it simple with the clue.
2: It was right under our noses.
1: It was
2: and
1: right
2: honestly,
1: there.
2: The video, you can already check out a little splice over on Triple J's Instagram. And they're just so good at bringing the tension, you know what I mean? Like a little bit of heat
1: it
2: to the
1: builds
2: camera.
1: Up. Yeah. So good. Go check out the video of Wind Waker taking on the Kid Laroi on the Triple J socials, the Triple J YouTube channel as well.
2: This was a little bit, I want to say before my time, but those club nights that were kind of like pop goes punk.
1: Yeah, you know what I mean?
2: Yeah. I just, this would go off, you know what I mean? In the club, absolutely going for it.
0: The keys in the back still.
2: Yeah. Said, girls,
1: he's going crazy.
2: He said, girls just want to have fun.
0: Yeah.
1: They just want to dance.
0: A lot of people were also guessing. We were saying it's a song about girls. There were guesses of Cyndi Lauper's Girls Just Want to Have Fun. And you're not totally wrong. Girls do just want to have fun.
2: Yeah.
0: In that song.
1: Something else that we did this morning, Lewis, of course, Feel Fresh coming through for Phil's Five. Mm. Ranking words that are spelt wrong. Are there any that you want to throw in the mix?
2: Diarrhea.
1: That was top spot.
0: Number one.
2: Hors
1: d'oeuvres.
2: Oh, okay. Hors d'oeuvres.
1: Forced divorce.
2: Yeah. Connoisseur.
1: Oh, that's a really, it's a lot of French words.
2: Embarrassing.
1: Basically.
2: Embarrassing. Is it a double R? Is it a double S?
0: Double S. Is it both?
2: I think it's.
0: It's both. Embarrassing it's to both. Spell. That's what it is.
2: Exactly. Just those ones can really get me. Have you ever watched Guy Montgomery's Spelling Bee?
1: Yeah.
2: I always think, I'm like, I could do that. But then those words would totally undo me.
0: I know. I just throw it all to the wind.
2: Yeah.
0: And just try my hardest. Full confidence.
2: You know what I can spell? F-O-F.
1: Darling, she's effing off this Friday.
2: Foff.
1: She's foffing very soon.
2: I'm foffing after 9 a.m.
1: Get your sandwiches on. She's foffing, girls.
2: Also,
0: girls, she's foffing.
2: Also, this is the last time we're chatting for like 3 weeks because I'm going to go to Europe.
1: Foffing off to Europe.
2: I'm foffing off to
0: Literally
2: Europe.
0: Literally put your sand shoes on.
2: Yes, put my sand shoes on. Take them off when I got to go through security. But I
1: don't
2: am...
1: Don't take your sand shoes off through security, sister. I'll
0: don't
1: give you that
0: do
1: too.
0: It.
2: You don't need to take the shoes off, love. But either way,
1: sand
2: goodbye.
1: Shoes on.
2: Tanya Bunter's going to be filling in. So you'll be hanging out with her for the gross. And I'll see you in a few weeks. I love it.
0: Oh,
2: hey, you too.
1: And we love you.
2: You too. Get out of here.
1: I know.

0: we have a national emergency. No one is wearing condoms anymore and STIs are on the rise.
1: It's really smart, these bugs, to pick up these antibiotic resistance genes so that we can no longer treat it. As STI rates are rising, people are not aware that actually you don't want to catch these.
0: In this week's pod, you'll hear from a sexual health expert about why this is such a big deal and why we need to bring back the franger. 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
3: Thunmaya Navado with Triple J News. Liberal frontbencher John O'Dunham says he's generally supportive of stricter regulation around smart glasses. The federal government is seeking advice on a potential ban on the use of the glasses in Commonwealth workplaces. Senator Dunham says the idea has merit.
4: They sound, frankly, creepy. I don't quite know what applications there might be. There may be professions that do require them for various purposes. But if they're banning them from workplaces like Commonwealth agencies, then I don't see why you wouldn't expand that elsewhere.
3: Queensland's tourism industry has slammed the federal government's plan to target backpackers in its migration overhaul. Joshua McIntosh with the details.
5: The migration overhaul aims to drive annual arrivals down to 225,000 within 2 years. Under the changes, there'll be a random ballot.

0: Tullamarine's flight path on Triple J. Good morning. I'm Lucy Smith. This is Mornings here on Triple J, where we are.
1: F off Friday.
0: We are saying goodbye to Friday and the week that was. Hello to the weekend. Maybe you're letting off some steam. Maybe you are celebrating a win. Maybe you are saying bon voyage.
1: F off Friday.
0: Yes, I am effing off for about 3 weeks. I'm going to Europe. I'm so excited. I haven't been to Europe since 2014. I was 20 years old. I went on one of those kind of, you know, top deck Kentucky tours. It's going to be so nice to go with a frontal lobe. You know what I mean? I'm so excited. I've been able to take a trip like this while I've been working in this job. So it's a big deal. I'm really, really keen to, you know, log off for a little bit. But also, let's go out in style. Let's go out with something under theme.
2: Oh, shit. Oh, shit.
0: I'm going to Italy. I'm going to London. And honey, are you ready for this?

This week, Fergie celebrated 20 years of The Duchess. Coming off that album, it is London Bridge. Perfect for me as I head on my EU-UK trip. I'll be away the next 3 weeks. I'm so excited. You'll be in the very safe hands of Tanya Bunter effing off your Friday. So let's go out with a bang. 0439757555. I've already had someone texting in wanting to send a shout out for International Tradies Day. I looked it up. You're right. Today, September 18, it's Tradies Day. Maybe you're a tradie and you want to put out a track for the F Off Friday. Maybe you just want to hear a banger that you think the nation needs reminding of. Maybe there is something that you are celebrating this weekend that you want to shout out about. 0439757555. I need you.

Troye Sivan announced his new record, She's the Best. We got the title track, and now he's given us the second single. It's called Party. It dropped 10 minutes ago, and I'm going to play it for the very first time here on Triple J Mornings in the next few songs. Do not go anywhere.

0: We have a national emergency. No one is wearing condoms anymore and STIs are on the rise.
1: It's really smart, these bugs, to pick up these antibiotic resistance genes so that we can no longer treat it. As STI rates are rising, people are not aware that actually you don't want to catch these.
0: In this week's pod, you'll hear from a sexual health expert about why this is such a big deal and why we need to bring back the franger. 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

0: Party in the park, party in the bush, party under the bridge, party at the restaurant, party at the club, party in the day, party in my house, party on the way to the party at the park, party in the bush, party under the bridge, party at the restaurant, party at the club, party in the day, party in my house, party on the...
1: This one just dropped. Triple J.

party at the restaurant, party at the club, party in the day, party in my house, party on the way to the party in the park, party in the bush, party under the bridge, party at the restaurant, party at the club, party in the day.

Party at the restaurant, party at the club, party in the day, party in my house, party on the way to the party at the park, party in the bush, party under the bridge, party at the restaurant, party at the club, party in the day, party in my house, party on the park, party in the bush, party under the bridge, party at the restaurant, party at the club, party in the day, party in my house, party on the way to the

Troye Sivan right there on Triple J. Lisa in Victoria saying, I freaking love this new Troye Sivan release. Definitely Friday vibes. On that song, tapping a sample from The Queen.

often sampled on that song. And it comes off Teresa Varn's new record, She's the Best, which is an homage to the women in his life and the women who have inspired him. The people who've always been there for him no matter what. And an ode to partying there. And it was his sister who actually kind of got him into partying, well, in Melbourne. During or after lockdown, after working so hard for so many years, touring, going global, it was actually having parties like that in the bush, under the bridge, at the restaurant. They were the people that inspired him to party. And his sister actually features in the music video alongside his brother. The music video looks into the debauchery of, I guess, partying in the medieval ages. Knighthood. It sees Troy playing a knight who kind of comes back to the village and just has one hell of a party. And the opening voice in the video is from Sir Ian McKellen. What a get. They worked on a play together when Troy was very young and he tapped him for the video. He posted that over on his Finsta as well. So Ian McKellen opening that video in the most momentous way. If you like, you know, if you want to talk about knighthood, damn. So Ian McKellen is the way to go. Go check out the video right now. It dropped at 9 a.m. You're hearing it first here on Triple J Mornings. Party from Troy Sivan. Violet Grohl was in there too with 595 and... I'm getting your FL Friday requests on 0439 757 555. One of you is going to hop up to the plate in the next 10 minutes.

0: It's Red with Life on Triple J, Julia Jacklin, and Almost Monday. We're at the top out of California. Better late than never. Good morning. It's mornings. This is really my favourite day of the week because we get to F it off. All right. I've got Natty from the Gong. Now, Natty, you alerted me to something this morning. What was it?
1: It's International Tradies Day.
0: Woo-hoo! We love the tradies. I have so many tradies who listen to me. On mornings, this is kind of the ideal slot for tradies. I get painters, I get chippies, I get plumbers. Natty, tell us about your husband, Beau.
1: He's a hardworking landscaper, the hardest worker I know, and the sexiest, I must say.
0: Get it, Natty. We love that. So good. So tell us, not only is it International Tradies Day, what else is going on?
1: Bowie will be 47 years young tomorrow.
0: Bowie, we love it. So not only is he the love of your life, he's the best tradie in the world, he is also the birthday boy.
1: He is.
0: Sounds good. Honey, you're winning. What are you doing to celebrate?

0: We're going to go out for lunch today, and then we're going to head up to the city next week for a few days away.
1: Oh, divine. Natty, that sounds so good. Okay, well, we've got a few different avenues we can head down here. What is the song that you have chosen for the FL Friday?
0: I would like Cool Sound by The Presets, please.
1: Oh, perfect. You know what? Natty, can we send this one out to all the tradies today?
0: We sure can.
1: Absolutely. Let's do this.
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3: Friday.
2: Cools down, pump it up, back to the front, poke it out. Cools down, pump it up, back to the front, poke it out. Cools down, lights up, top down, guns out. Cools down, pump it up, back to the front, poke it out. Cools down, pump it up, back to the front, poke it out. Cools down, pump it up, back to the front, poke it out. Cools down, lights up, top down, guns out. Cools down, pump it up, back to the front, poke it out. Down, pump it up, back to the front, poke it out. Tools down, pump it up, back to the front, poke it out. Tools down, lights up, pop down, guns out. Tools down, pump it up, back to the front, poke it out. Tools down, pump it up, back to the front, poke it out. Tools down, pump it up, back to the front, poke it out. Tools down, lights up, pop down, guns out. Arms up, tools down, pack it in, turn it out. What it's all about. Time's up, cool's down, heat is on. Shake it up, let it out. Time's up, cool off, suck it in, hard enough. Some come through, lock it out. Cool's down, time down.

pump it up, back to the front, hug it out. 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Pulls down, pump it up, back to the front, hug it out. Pulls down, lights up, top down, guns up. 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Pulls down, lights up, top down, guns up. Arms up. Tools down, pack it in, turn it out. Won't you show me what it's all about? Time's up, tools down, heat is on. Pick it up, let it out. Time's up, cool off, suck it in.

It is Tradie Day. Natty from the Gong sending that one out to her partner, Bo, who is one of the hardest working landscapers she knows. Patty from Brisbane also saying happy Tradie Day from a mechanic. Would love a shout out to my boys here at Lotus Queensland. Bo texting in. We've heard from the man himself. He said, thanks for getting the partner on air for this massive tune. Shout out. Hell yeah. See, this is the thing. It's a network. It's a community here on Triple J Mornings. Effing off your Friday as a nation. Coming up, one of my favourites from Confidence Man, and you want to talk about final season. 1, 2, 3, 4. That 3% rework of Not Many is coming right after this from Grub. Shake it, Triple J.

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1: Did you hear? Sidefest is coming back. The beloved Perth Festival has reeled in another gorgeous lineup for November. Happening across 2 days, you can expect acts like the Tullamarines, Small Fish, Sly Withers, and heaps more to set the vibes right in time for summer. You can catch it all at the Rosemount Hotel in Thorley, Perth on November 20 and 21.
0: For info on these gigs and more, head to Triple J's Instagram.

Wayne, you said Polaris, brutal. This will get your Friday started, absolutely. Without You, brand new tune from the band. And Confidence Man in there too with Damaged Goods. This is Wet Leg. Shaves long to get you to the

I love the vocal on that one. Genesis Owusu and Lady Hawk. So much Steez, which they brought to the Leica Version. No, well, yeah, he brought it to the Leica Version studio this year, but also to the One Night Stand. It was amazing. There was actually a moment where I was in the crowd and lovely gentleman came up to me and he said, I love it. You know, listening to Triple J Mornings, when you say good morning, it makes my day. We're having a great chat. And then producer Hannah tapped me on the shoulder.

called out and said, so sorry to interrupt. You're going to want to see this. I turn around. Who is walking on stage to join Genesis Owusu? Lady Hawk. And I said, sorry, I can't talk right now. Immediately wrapped up in this collaboration, which was so exciting. They don't only performed that track, Falling Both Ways, but also Lady Hawk's My Delirium. And you can check out the set in full via Triple J's YouTube channel. How you doing on this Friday? I hope you're feeling good wherever you are, heading into a bright weekend. No matter the weather, no matter the vibe. This is Soul One, When the Rain Begins to Fall, and a previous Hottest 100 number one coming up.

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6: What?

It's new music that got its first play this week. One Tablespoon, Kid on Air with that track, Wish You Luck. I love One Tablespoon. Before that, we went back to the hottest 100 of 2012, Macklemore and Ryan Lewis, Thrift Shop. Mia texting in saying, Thrift Shop, on the way to the thrift. You said, my Friday has been made. Bridget in Manly said, absolutely yes, Thrift Shop, truly an F off Friday hit. It's been a big week for Macklemore as he was removed from the Ed Sheeran North American tour. The other tour supports and Ed Sheeran's backing band pulled out in support and solidarity with Macklemore. And Macklemore said that he was going to take his earnings, his $1 million net profit from that tour, and donate it to various Palestinian charities. He asked the head of one of the stadiums to match him in that donation. All the details and this story as it develops, you can check out over on ABC News. Right here, Gem Casadale, All I'm Thinking About. Let's do an F off Friday in the next 10 minutes.

0: It's Party Boy 69 and Ketama with Pumpin'. Let's go. G Flip in the Beaches in the middle and Jem Casadale at the very top. G Flip playing the Yours and Ours Festival over the October long weekend. Set times are out for that now, so you can start planning who you're going to see and when, who you can potentially miss out on. It's all a part of it, isn't it? All the details you can check out via the touring tab on the Triple J website. Right now, we are effing off your Friday here on Triple J Mornings. I've got Hester in Armidale joining me. Hester, you're a music teacher. What's been happening this week?
1: Oh, just a little bit of stuff. We've had HSC performances this week.
0: That feels early in the calendar, isn't it?
1: Yeah, it's pretty early. The rest of the HSC happens later, but for all the music students performing this week, it's all happening.
0: Oh, my gosh. I remember this was... Once this was done, I was just so happy for the rest of the year. It felt like such a huge weight was off because Music One was all I cared about, Hester.
1: I mean, I'm on board with that.
0: Yeah.
1: And look, they've all got their formals next week, so I think they'll all be super happy.
0: Yes.
1: By them.
0: You do the music, you get that out of the way, you do the prac, and then you can go to the formal, and then the exams come later. We worry about that later. Hester, how has the mood been? Are people confident? What's it feeling like?
1: My students feel like they've done really well. I'm really proud of them. Aww. We've got a few still going today. It's been really positive. It's been stressful, but positive.
0: Always. Oh, well, Hester, thank you so much for, you know, teaching music and inspiring the next generation and being there for them.
1: Oh, look, I love it. Wouldn't do anything different. And we're lucky to work with great students.
0: Good. Well, good luck to them. I hope they get great results, these last few students. What is the song that you want to play this morning, kind of to get you through it?
1: I need to hear Darude's Sandstorm, please.
0: Now, there
1: might be
0: some eyebrow raises for this, Hester, but I would love to know from you, as a music teacher, what are some of the musical properties about Darude's Sandstorm that we should be keeping an ear out for?
1: Well, there have been some really awesome orchestral versions of Darude's Sandstorm, and it is actually something that's really transferable, even with primary classrooms. You can get all those rhythms going, and you can play it on really cool instruments, and it makes it applicable for this new generation coming through, you know, indoctrinating them into the dance music kind of hall of fame.
0: Absolutely. Absolutely. Hester, I don't even want to talk over this song. Are you ready to hit play on it?
1: So ready.
0: Let's do it.
2: F*** off Friday.

on the text line. Oh, Lord, you've done it. I've lost control. It's like a song for a sleeper agent. It has awoken me. Right there, Darude Sandstorm, requested by Hester, who is dancing in the classroom as we speak. Sending that one out to herself, but also her students who are doing the HSC this week. Tyler texting in saying, just did my final drama lesson in year 12 sitting in the school library. Well, I hope that lit things up for you, Tyler. Right here on Triple J, we are effing off your Friday. If there's something you want to hear, you can text me on 0439 757 555. I'm Lucy Smith. This is Mornings. Right here, Dev Lemons. Eat the Pavement.

0: It's fun, isn't it? Cherry Chola and Chico Sonido collaborating once again on a new album, and that is The Pink Room. Welcome. Before that, I played you Fontaine's DC, Maddie Anne, from their upcoming record, which will be dropping mid-October. You're listening to Triple J. Great to be with you. We're effing off your Friday. What are you up to? What am I soundtracking? You can text me, 0439757555. Maybe you don't have a song. You just want to let me know what's up. That's okay. Sky Ferreira's coming up with a big old epic from her catalogue. And right here, new music from Tyler the Creator. And is it AZ Cheek? AZ Chike? Look Like My Mama. Yeah. Triple J.
1: Be

It's Yes Boone, Nosebleeds on Triple J. Megan from Southeast Melbourne, you say, yes, Lucy, the tracks today are fire, helping me send off the week and prepare for a hopefully sunny Melbourne weekend. We've got one more F Off Friday track coming up in the next half an hour, as chosen by you, and that's going to be my last one for about 3 weeks. I'm heading over to Europe and the UK. I'm so excited. Tanya Bunter is going to be hanging out with you, but I'm having an excellent last Friday with you for a minute, and I have a big old throwback on the way from Kendrick Lamar. We're going to hear new music from Seba. It is a house gem. And coming up, Slater. Let's start here. One of my faves of the year so far. It's Raven Lanae, Saturday Night, Triple J.

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Oh, I do love Seba. It's Love is the name of that song. Oh, it's so nice to take into your weekend. Carvey on that track too. Brand new music. Ocean Sleeper in there too with My Forever Drug. God, you love Ocean Sleeper, don't you? Lining up the text line on 0439 75

7555. Someone's saying, thank God. Banger. Another person, love this song. Ocean Sleeper are incredible. And we went back to the hottest 100. Number two, I'll never forget when that came in. The Rubens pipping it at the post on Hoops, a bit of a redemption round for them. Kendrick Lamar, King Kunta here on Triple J. Let's do your feature album very soon. Georgia Smith's What Are the Odds? And on the other side of that, a big old banger. The last one for you off Friday. That's coming up right here, Slater, brand new Chanel's.

0: Triple J's feature album.
1: Georgia Smith is back with her third studio album, What Are The Odds? Leading with slinky R&B vocals over demanding dancefloor beats, Georgia uses her foundation as the base

0: Georgia Smith, Alive. I love that song with WizKid from her record. What are the odds? I've just downloaded that so I can listen to that during my trip. I'm heading off to Europe. I'm so excited. This is my last F Off Friday with you for a couple of weeks. So it really has been a show up and a show out for the song so far. We've had Darude Sandstorm earlier on in the show. We had a little something from the presets, Tools Down, Natty from The Gong bringing us that one and alerting us to the fact that it is International Tradies Day. Bryce in Rockdale, were you aware of this?
1: Nah, not at all till you're told to say.
0: This is the thing. This has now changed the course of so many people's day. I've had people texting me saying, well, now that I know it's International Tradies Day, we're logging off early. You know, we're tools down. How's it been for you, Bryce?
1: Yeah, oh, we're getting through it. But, yeah, now that we know it's Tradie Day, we might even knock off early too.
0: What kind of trade do you do?
1: Oh, we're carpenters, yeah.
0: Oh, a chippy we love. So with this F Off Friday request, do you want to send out a particular shout-out? What's going on?
1: Yeah, to my apprentice, Blair. He's turning 23 today.
0: Oh!
1: So, yeah.
0: Did you hear yesterday? Apparently yesterday, September 17, is the most popular birthday in Australia.
1: Yeah, right.
0: And we
1: there
0: had Natty from The Gong giving a shout-out to her partner, Bo, who has a birthday tomorrow. What is going on with you tradies? So many birthdays.
1: Yeah, right. Oh, look. Must have been having a bit of fun at the start of the year, everyone.
0: I think that too, Bryce. I go, what was happening 9 months ago? Well, you know what? Shout out to Blair. Shout out to anyone celebrating a birthday. Bryce, what is the song that you want to play out?
1: I want to play What's My Age Again by Blink-182.
0: Talk to me about this. Is it an education, would you say?
1: Well, definitely. And seeing as he's turning 23 today, nobody likes him now.
0: So true.
2: F*** off Friday.

And it's a happy 23rd birthday to Blair, Bryce's apprentice on this International Tradies Day. Thank you so much, Natty from the Gong, for alerting us to this. This has totally changed the course of the day for tradies across Australia now that they have this knowledge. And also, Natty from the Gong's partner celebrating a birthday. Just like Blair, yesterday was one of the most popular days in Australia for birthdays. Dare say maybe around the world. Chloe from Brisbane, you said, I'm a midwife and yesterday was very busy with plenty more babies to add to the most popular date. Someone else, a lot of birthdays around this time of year are what we call Christmas presents. 9 months from Christmas, my birthday's on the 26th of this month, and through my life, I've met many people with the same birthday as mine. There is a meme around that. You know, every September it's just bam, birthday drinks, birthday drinks, birthday drinks. I'm Lucy Smith. This is Triple J Mornings. We're effing off your Friday. Storm on the way to light you up, and this is Kyla Bell. Let me burn.

on Triple J. That is Storm Way to High on Triple J from the Melbourne producer. You had Olivia Rodrigo in there too with Serena Joy and Kyla Bell at the very top. One artist that has been all over my feed ever since they took over Big Sound has been Public Figures. I adore Public Figures. I love their energy. I love their look. I love the staunchness with which they perform. And this is their new song that got its first play in the last week. It's called Push My Buttons. You're on Triple J.

Robert Baxter is on tour with Ash Nico for her Smoochy store. You got to get down and see Robert early, okay? That is my one piece of advice. BRB is the name of that song. And you had SD Kids with Omens. Now I'm getting the hell out of here, for real. My name's Lucy Smith. Here on Triple J Mornings, you're going to be hanging out with Tanya Bunter for the next 3 weeks. You might have heard her on Soul Control, sweet, dulcet, gorgeous tones, which are just going to be perfect for your mornings. I'm going to be in Italy. I'm going to be in the UK. This is my first time going to Europe since 2014. The last time I was there, I was 20 years old. What? Insane. I'm so excited. So yeah, I'm going to be off air. I'll give you all the updates when I'm back. My bag is 18.9 kilos. We're under. That's good. And I'll see you on the other side. Have a good one. Catch up when I'm back. All right. Dave Woodhead up next. Hanging out with you on lunch. Taking you back to this morning's Like a Version original from Wind Waker. And a Friday mix on the way. Tiffy to get you to the

0: So, you know, not because it wasn't a great atmosphere, that'll get taken out of context, but, you know.
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3: Yes, it is. Big thank you to Phil Fresh, of course, filling in for me for a couple of days while I was off. And also, big shout out to Lucy Smith. She's just starting her holidays. Lots of love coming through for the text line. Yeah, apologies for Wednesday and Thursday. I was out at a little conference work type thing. And I'll be honest, I was going to take this Friday off. I was going to call a sickie. I was going to put on my best. Oh, no, I'm sorry. I'm sorry, I can't do it. But then I heard Wind Waker came through. Did a little cover of Kid Laroi. He's the original, but I'll tell you what, get around that cover.

Wind Waker in the Like A Virgin studio this morning with Abby and Tyrone. That was their original track, DNA. They also busted out a cover of The Kid Laroi.

Look, I'm a sucker for that pop goes punk flavor of Like a Virgin. So this was right up my alley. If you want to see the visuals for this one and the original, I was going to say the cover. Can't cover an original. It's a paradox. It's an oxymoron. But if you want to see the visuals for these two clips and some behind the scenes stuff, Triple J YouTube page. Dave Woodhead is back with you on your lunch. I'm not asking you to forgive me. I'm asking you to give me a chance. Got some heat up my sleeve.

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1: here on Triple J. A really refreshing track, and we definitely needed that after getting a bit dirty with some Skrillex. Bangarang number 25 in the Hottest 100 2012, but I mean, a Hall of Fame track. Love, of course. I mean, just someone simply stating goated. And also someone else texting in a tune, but with about 15 T's, 17 U's, 7 N's, and about 8 E's. So I think they enjoyed that one. Also threw on at the top, very top, Baker Boy and Adela, new one, Nicole Kidman, here on Triple J. I hope you forgive me for being away. We are back though, Friday afternoon. Be inspired by the title of this track. Get some Lunchtime Legend requests in.

0: and you were, we were talking about you coming to do this radio interview, and you said, will JBar666 be there? 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
1: handle. That's my Instagram name.
0: Is this how you think of people?
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2: 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We've all smoothed our edges. Are you both yet 30?
0: Well, it's Triple J, so.
2: Oh, you're not meant to say, oh, I'm 31. If that, that's why I asked. These guys are 18.
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That is Dane with love, love, brackets, love. And I am loving these requests coming through on the text line 0439757555, but I'd love a couple more. Keep them coming. Right here, Remy Wolf.

West Side Cowboys with Kick Stones also threw on some Sly Withers, who were gearing up to hit the road in November. Of course, all the details on that Triple J website. Got some Tyler the Creator coming at you very soon. Also going to tell you about this Friday mix right here.

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2: Doing there, it's Nookie. 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

That is August and Big Wet. Shut up here on Triple J. But I want you to actually do the opposite. I want you to let your voice be known on this damn text line, 0439 757 555. Look at the clock right now. 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And after that, I'll tell you who's on the Friday mix. Big energy, big afternoon. Triple J.

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4: Yes, it is. Very, very good afternoon. And also another... I know it's like the shake-up on Fridays on Hack, but another breaking news actually, reporting live from the Triple J studios in Sydney. Cambo, producer Cambo, is in the booth, which means officially on Friday afternoon, yes, the boys are back. Well, we love to see it, especially on a Friday, especially when we're about to find a lunchtime legend. 0439 75 7555. Get in touch.

with Look Up. That one's become a bit of a favourite. I mean, I'm definitely enjoying it. Love the instrumental. And of course, I mean, you know, like the vocals and lyrics are great as well. But love that production, the little intro. Yeah, just very, very, very good in my critical opinion. Yeah, you can put that on the poster. Dave Woodhead, Triple J. Very, very, very, dot, dot, dot. Very good.

0: tick of approval, saying straight to the hottest shortlist. Nicole, are you serious? It's only September. You're already talking hottest 100? Well, Triple J might be talking about it soon. Hey, eyes peeped emoji. And also Psycho kicking it off with Look Up. And look up to the skies. What do you see? Legends, including Lachlan. Lachlan from Budgie Boy. Is that how you say it, brother?
1: That's how you say it, brother.
0: Hell yeah, Lockie. Where's Budgie Boy?
1: On the northern end of the Central Coast.
0: Oh, nice, man. Nice.
1: Just south of Newcastle.
0: Oh, yes. Oh, sweet, sweet. Yeah, look, Cambo's shaking. Not shaking his head. He's nodding his head. He knows that area. So shout out to Budgie Boy.
1: Well, love it. Up the Budgie Boy.
0: Yeah, man. Well, look, you're going to hit the road in a little bit because you got a big, big concert. We're talking about this man.

0: Lachlan, give us the details. Yeah, right. Man, Jason Derulo.
1: I'm fired up for Jason tomorrow.
0: Dude, I could, look, Lucky, Cambo and I mean, we work at Triple J. We should have our fingers on the damn pulse. We didn't even know Jason Derulo was in town.
1: Yeah, I'm actually really, really pumped to go. My mates bought some tickets a couple months back and then completely forgot about it. Next thing you know, Jason Derulo's on Saturday. So I'm fired up.
0: Dude, I mean, what a... Because, like, you would have been, like, you know, maybe on Thursday or something going, shit, what's going to happen this weekend? I don't know. Got nothing.
1: Pretty much. That was exactly it.
0: Oh, my God. What a surprise. I mean, like, let's get into the discography. What out of the many, many, many, many, many Jason Derulo hits, which one are you excited to see live?
1: Personally, The Other Side by Jason Derulo. Absolute banger.
0: The Other Side. Damn. Yep. Hit us with the deep cut. I was thinking, what's that one he did, The Wiggle? You know, wiggle, wiggle.
1: Yeah.
0: Yeah, man. Yeah, it's going to go crazy. Well, look, brother, you're going to hear all of the Jason Derulo hits tonight. You need something a little bit different, a little bit more big energy on a Friday. What are we about to rip into?
1: Pretty Green Eyes by Kedema.
0: Pretty Green Eyes, mate. Why have you thrown this one on?
1: Because it gets the boys fired up at work. Friday afternoon, what else could you ask for?
0: I'll tell you what. Jason Derulo is at Afterpay Arena, formerly known as Kudos. But I don't know why I'm saying the brand names. You know, if you're in Sydney, you know the stuff. But if they want to sell out stadiums, I'll tell you what. Imagine the Kedema Jason Derulo tour.
1: That's how you do it. Sell out instantly, brother.
0: I'll tell you what, Live Nation, listen up. Lockie, have a beautiful weekend. Catch you around, mate.
1: Bye.

Kedema. Pretty green eyes. Right here on Triple J. Big, big thank you to my lunchtime legend. Well, our lunchtime legend. I don't want to be so possessive. Lachlan from, what was that place called again? Budgie Woi, near Newcastle. Kemba, you know Budgie Woi? Yeah, shout out to Budgie Woi. Great name. Great name. Fun name to say. I'll say that for sure. Look, a lot of love for Kenma. Rodney texting in saying, banger, all right, Lachlan. My wife has green eyes. Beautiful, mate. I'm off to gaze into my wife's eyes. Oh, isn't that good? Well, I didn't even know Rodney had a wife. And look, I didn't even know he was such a romantic. Shout out to Rodney on a Friday. And also Rob saying, this lunchtime legend selection has me doing the classic two-step with bonus shoulders. I'll tell you what, Lockie is going to be throwing those damn shoulders around at Jason Derulo tonight at the arena in Sydney. But here's what's pretty good. Like I said, Cambo and I didn't even know Jason Derulo was in town. Otherwise, we would have been there. But here's something a bit concerning. The tour is called The Last Dance Tour. What does this mean? Could this be our only time to see Jason Derulo? I sure hope not. Anyway, I think if I talk about Jason Derulo for one more second, my manager will put me in a box, ship me over to Nova. So let's chuck on some Jungle. And you know what? Just to really make it feel like we're on Triple J, I'll throw on some Rage Against the Machine very, very soon.

0: Language warning on this one, Triple J.
1: Still finding which way's up. Long nights, no sleep, no breaks, no cuts. I can tell when they're faking love. Talk is cheap and my paper's up. Zoning out, trying to find a way I can make a life without taking one. So many places, can't keep track of the days I spent on a mission. Flashing lights and paper planes, they keep us stuck in a system. We help them build us a prison, and we pay to be living in it. I'm tearing it down in an instant, this ain't a vision.

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So many places, can't keep track of the days I spent on a mission. 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I'm tearing it down.

you do what they told you. 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

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And now you do what they told you. And now you do what they told you.

Oh, hell yeah. It is a Friday afternoon on Triple J Lunch. We just heard from Rage Against the Machine. Who are those guys? No, of course. Classic band, classic group with a classic track. Number 6 in the Hottest 100 of 1993. Also ripped in to some Nerve, something off his new record, and Jungle, who will be returning to Australia next year in March, 2nd of March to the 10th. All the details on Triple J website. Peach PRC here. Going to jump back into your feature album featuring a new record from Georgia Smith. This is Oasis.

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1: Hi, this is Georgia Smith, and my record, What Are The Odds, is the feature album all this week on Triple J. The song, What Are The Odds, is my take on kind of the last 10 years and kind of what it's like being in the public eye and things that I don't really talk about. I just put them on the song.

Kicked it off with Peach PRC, King Gizzard and the Lizard Wizard in there as well, and finished it off with Georgia Smith, What Are the Odds, the title track of your feature album this week. Very, very soon, we're going to rip into a Friday mix. Jam Supernova, ripping it up right here, Hockey Dad.

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12: Hey, party people. It's Kaylin Crabb here. And right now I am joined by a true tastemaker who goes by the name Jams Supernova. 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Hey, Jams Supernova. Thank you so much for joining us on Triple J. It's been a couple of years between mixes since you were last here for Strawberry Fields Festival in 2023, but you are back next month for Move My Way. Are you looking forward to being back in Australia?
13: Yeah, definitely. 100%. I mean, it's always, you know, you always want to try and get back and everything has to align, you know, perfectly. The show's in place to go such a long way. But I feel like this festival, I mean, I would want to go even if I wasn't playing. So like, yeah, it's great. This is work, but I'm getting to watch amazing acts. So it feels like a really nice way to come and a little bit like a family as well. So the festival's called Move My Way Festival. We're doing Sydney and Melbourne, same lineup on both different days, but then we're also I'm also going to be in Brisbane with Tash LC, and we're doing a kind of like unofficial Ezra Collective after party. Emphasis on unofficial, but with Quiver. So we're having a little like 3-hour back to back, and maybe if the boys are about, they might, you know, pop down.
12: Get me to Brisbane. I'm going to have to be there. But like you said, this festival is so special. I don't think there's really been anything like this in Australia, at least for a while, with this sort of lineup. Mm. And you mentioned Ezra Collective, which I was really keen to ask you about because you've been a champion of that group for so long, from their early days. What's it like to be on this lineup with them across the world?
13: I kind of feel like they're more like my brothers, I would say. You know, as much as I supported them on the radio, you know, they supported me, you know, in different ways as well, like opening up for them at their very first Coco show. So I feel like we've kind of like gone on this crazy journey together. And obviously watching them hit the heights that they've hit is just incredible. So to imagine them on a slightly larger scale on the other side of the world, it's just, I'm probably going to cry. I'll probably cry. I always cry watching them. I'll be crying.
12: I'll be right there with you crying. I feel like, yeah, it's just going to be such a great day of music. There's so many great live acts and DJs. You are hitting the road for your Dance Around the World tour, which is also the name of this beautiful compilation album that you're putting out next month on the 16th of October. What can you tell us about the process of putting together this record?
13: God, it's been the most exhilarating but also like challenging thing that I put together in terms of doing something for the very first time and not really having any kind of idea. And it's a bit terrifying. Like, I've always wanted to label, you know, release people's music, I play people's music on the radio, etc. But when you're putting your like name to something like on the front cover and you're handling people's music in a different way, as in you're presenting it, it just feels quite petrifying. But it's been really, you know, a great journey of like connecting with these artists that I already had existing connections with, but listening to their music in such a different way, understanding how all the songs link together, how their experiences have sort of threads that have commonality, but also

0: Hopefully, it sounds amazing. I love the duality. So on the day side, you've got very much what is the kind of Move My Way lineup, the jazz, the more traditional sounds, a little bit of sort of soulful energy on there, some indie on there, alternative, and then the night side is just like straight club roll. It's like peak time assault of club bangers from all around the world.
1: Yeah, there's so many great tracks on it. I am yet to listen to it in full, but the singles alone already had me hooked, and I cannot wait for the full thing to drop. But I think it's time to jump into this mix. What can we expect to hear in your set today?
0: What's in there? We've got some couple classics, broken beat classics like Daz IQ, some Jazztronics in there, some Subas in there, some newer cuts from people like Mele and Rico and Marla Kefa. Isco and Sam the Man, they're part of this great collective called Brighter Days, a new sort of Bruck producer called Rion Vanger. So yeah, it's a mixture of kind of like broken beat, house and afro.
1: I think it will be perfect for our afternoon here in Australia, but also perfect to warm us up for your shows in a couple of weeks' time. Did I also maybe see some Close Counters in there? A little
0: Oh
1: Australian
0: yeah,
1: drum?
0: always,
1: Yeah.
0: always. Wanted you to give a little nod, you know, I
1: Yeah.
0: see
1: No,
0: you.
1: I love them too. But I'm really excited about getting into this mix. So thank you so much for recording. And Jam Supernova, take it away.

walking.

neighbor said it when they get. Your auntie says she wanna get. Your uncle say when they get. Your grandma says she wanna get. Your mumsy says she wanna get. Your teacher say it when they get. The ravers said it when they get. Everybody said it when they get.

to the Friday mix. Big thank you to Jam Supernova for laying it down. A couple of texts coming through on the text line. Where else would they be? Someone saying, like that, you got me wiggling. Driving from Wodonga to Canberra. I'm enjoying it. Thank you. Well, you're very, very welcome. I don't know what you're going to Canberra for, but if you're catching up with mates, maybe you need a little pre-playlist for whatever activity. Well, can I recommend Jam Supernova Friday Mix again? Run it back on the Triple J app. Should be up there for you very, very soon. And not just the mix, you also get the track list. A whole bunch of other stuff as well. Get around it right here in Newport.

I know what you're thinking. Damn, Woodhead, what the hell? Making my Friday moody? Look, I know that was a bit of a moody song, but there is some good news attached to it. Sun Bleached, who I've been a fan of for a little while now. Shout out to Josh Redbeard putting me on a couple of years back. They have finally dropped a debut album that was the last single release from it. Debut, Stop Destroying the Things You Love. Get around it. Brizzy band, Sun Bleached, that track right there from it, Maybe I'll Come Around. And look, maybe if you stick around, Luca and Jordan, they'll give you some dips, maybe. Look, can't promise anything, but they're gearing up, getting ready to take over for Drive. Stick around for that. Let's get into this for from Shy Girl. Elise, Triple J.

0: with Jordan and Luca on Triple J.
1: Hello, hello, hello. Happy Friday. Hope you are doing well. It's our last day on air for a couple of weeks.
2: Yes, it's the Friday of all Fridays.
1: It's last day of term energy. That's what it's all about. We got some new music from Troye Sivan and Lambrini Girls to get into. I'm going to have some uncle chats. We got our trio of dips right around the corner. But Jordan, you once again, for the second time this week, had to duck out of work to go to an apartment inspection.
2: I did. I went to another. It was a great apartment. Guys, we're cutting it so fine. I need you to put all your crystals out. I need manifesting. I need people burning intentions on a candle. We are ending our lease next Wednesday and still don't have a place to live.
1: Going in blind. Flying over the edge of the cliff.
2: Flying by the seat of my pants, quite literally.
1: How was the place today? Good vibes?
2: Good vibes.
1: Did you wear any shirts with anything offensive on it?
2: No.
1: Had you spilt your spaghetti down your shirt before you went? Was it all good?
2: No spills. Didn't have any obscure band names on my t-shirts or anything like that. Was nice and clean. Washed my hair. I'm feeling good about this one. So fingers crossed.
1: I have faith. I agree. Let's manifest. Let's pray to the moon. Let's do some howling. Let's charge those crystals and let's get Jordan out of apartment before we come back from our break, please.
2: I should probably do an application too, hey?
1: Yeah, that'll help. A bit less crystals, a bit more getting on the internet and filling out that PDF form, please.
2: Oh, I don't want it.
1: We are going to launch into our trio of dips right here. We got three songs with one theme. What is the theme tying these songs together? 0439 757 555 with your guesses. First to pick the theme gets a Triple J prize pack. Let's go right here. Trio of dips on Triple J.

0: Essential.
1: Think you the shit, bitch? You not even

You know what time it is. Friday afternoon. Three songs, one theme. It's Jordan and Luca. It's the trio of dips. Yeah.

0: Whoa, you're listening to Triple J with Jordan and Luca, and that was your trio of dip songs. The first one was Harder, Better, Faster, Stronger, Daft Punk. We also had Ice Spice, Think You the Shit in the middle, and Hall of Fame, The Script. There's a theme that ties them all together, and you have to guess. 0439757555. What the hell was the theme, Luca? What are people guessing?
1: Okay. People are guessing all sorts of stuff, and many, many of them are wrong. Words of encouragement, says somebody. I do love that. Think you the shit. You're not even the fart. Beautiful words of encouragement. Somebody's saying I love this. Is the Trio of Dips theme one great song followed by two god-awful songs?
0: I must have been listening to a different station. I don't know what you're talking about.
1: It is not, unfortunately. What about in Adelaide? Kate, what do you reckon our theme was for our Trio of Dips today?
2: I was confused at the start, but then I do think it was the lady who proved herself for winning the High Rocks.
1: You have nailed it. Yes, indeed. You can take yourself a Triple J prize pack. You would have seen this story then this week. Kate, it was everywhere, hey?
2: Yes.
0: In many ways, it was everywhere. Kate, I really appreciated how delicately you described that. You went, the lady who pooed herself.
2: Yes, how else to describe it?
0: Well, there's some more aggressive stuff coming through on the text line. I'll tell you that much for free.
1: Prize pack is all yours. Thank you so much, Kate. Have a beautiful and safe and accident-free weekend. Hey?
0: Yeah.
2: Thank you very much.
1: You steer clear. Yes, people I'm sure would have seen this, but Aussie Joanna, not sure about this last name. Wietrich, I think. It's like Polish style. Mm-hmm. Competing in a High Rocks thing in China. Poops absolutely everywhere. It's running down the legs in the middle of the race. Continues the race. Still wins. We look today, won $20,000.
0: Wow.
1: Yeah, $20,000 prize for coming first in this High Rocks thing. It was everywhere all week. At first, High Rocks backed it. They were like, nah, we think it's good. And then people responded and then they're like, actually, no, we don't think it's good. We're off this as an idea, actually. We don't actively encourage you to shoot yourself at High Rocks.
0: I think I might be the only person in Australia that hasn't seen the footage yet. And if we could keep it that... Oh, people are going to send it to me now, aren't they?
1: Yeah.
0: Well, that's the price you pay.
1: Yeah, I feel mostly just bad for her because it's it's a wild thing to do, but I don't know. You're caught up in the competitiveness, whatever, and now you're like, that photo is just everywhere, all over.
0: Yes.
1: She had to like come out and do like an Instagram notes style apology overnight. It sucks.
0: And nobody wants to shit themselves.
1: Yeah, I don't know. People want to win. People want to win. How bad do you want this job, Jordan?
0: I'll do anything. Let's go.
1: We're going to rip into the new songs from Troye Sivan, Lev Breedy Girls, and a few others after this. It is Role Model on Triple J, Harmony.

0: Recorded live at One Night Stand Griffith just a couple of weeks ago. It is Genesis Owusu Stampede. Jordan and Luca with you on Triple J Drive. If you want to hear more of Genesis Owusu's One Night Stand set, it will be on your radio this Sunday from 7 p.m. for Live at the Wireless. If you want to relive that whole goddamn thing, and what a goddamn thing it was, Jordan.
1: Oh, my
0: Jordan.
1: God. I want to relive it every second of my every day.
0: Incredible. There's a bunch of treats up on the Triple J YouTube as well from One Night Stand. Full video of Stay Blessed where Genesis jumps into the crowd. Highly recommend. Full Nina set if you're looking for an hour of absolute thunder. And speaking of absolute thunder.

0: New Troye Sivan song this morning.
1: Yes, the King has dropped a new single and a video clip as well. And look, I'm partial to a video clip, but this one in particular, I felt like I was like, was this made specifically for me?
0: Yes, it's it's sort of set medieval type era.
1: Yeah,
0: there's a bunch of knights doing cool stuff, and it's extremely horny.
1: Yeah, there you go.
0: At one point, if this helps paint a picture. You know, in the Olympics when they do the diving and you you dive off the board.
1: I know exactly what you're about to say.
0: So picture that, but instead of a pool, it's a guy's butt, and instead of a professional diver, it's Troye Sivan, and he dives into a guy's butt.
1: That's art.
0: It's an accurate description, though. And don't get me wrong, it rocks.
1: It rocks. It's so good. I love it. We're seeing medieval guys like voguing and stuff like that. We see Troy coming back after like he's bloodied from the battle. It's pretty cool. Also, Ian McKellen's voice is throughout.
0: Yeah.
1: Is at the top narrating it, which is kind of amazing. It feels like an elder queer, a younger queer. It's gorgeous.
0: Not their first time working together. X-Men, famously.
1: Yeah. I didn't know that.
0: It's sick that he's just holding on to all these contacts from the X-Men days and whipping them out for video clips. It's nice.
1: Yeah. And speaking of sick contacts, he also has a sample from Madonna.
0: Yeah, this is sort of the backbone of the song. People
1: yes.
0: keep saying that his new album's going to be the first album that is a podcast. And a lot of this new song party is podcast-like, but it's got a little Madonna sample dropped in there as well.
1: It does. I mean, this party feels a lot more like clubby than She's the Best did. She's the Best felt like, very monologue-y, very podcast-y, if you will. But like this one feels like we're dancing, we're up, we're having fun. And also this track in particular, this is one of my favorite Madonna songs ever. And I was just so excited to see that it was sampled.
0: Such an awesome sample and such an awesome song. Like, we're going to play it out in just a second. But yeah, it's pretty like, it's pretty weird, like left of center. Like, it's very deep Chicago style house music. And it's just him talking nonstop about partying in the bush. I love that he says party in the bush.
1: Yes.
0: It's so Australian. He doesn't say party in the forest or whatever. He's going bush.
1: I didn't even think about that, but that's perfect. It feels like he's calling home.
0: Not,
1: I love it.
0: Not pandering to the UK and US audiences with bush. Love
1: yeah, it. Eat it. We're not partying in a field, guys. That's for losers. We're in a bush over here. Let's hear it right now. This is a new one from Troye Sivan. It's Party.
2: Party in the park, party in the bush, party under the bridge, party at the restaurant, party at the club, party in the day, party in my house, party on the way to the party at the

party under the bridge, party at the restaurant, party at the club, party in the day, party in my house, party on the way to the party at the park, party in the bush, party under the bridge, party at 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

0: Becca Hatch, Black Flower on Triple J Drive, Jordan and Luca with you on your Friday. And before that, brand new music from Troye Sivan just dropped today. Party.
1: Party in the park, party in the bush, party under the bridge, party at the restaurant, party at the club, party in the day, party in my house, party on the way to the party.
0: Okay, such a good time. He lists many, many, many places to party, Jordan, mm-hmm. all of which I think are great options. Quick hunt, marry, kill. Party at my house, as in Troye Sivan's house, party at the bush, party at the club, hump, marry, kill.
2: Okay, straight out the gate, I got to say marry the house. I've seen that Architecture Digest video than I should admit. I've walked past it several times. I try to keep chill, but I'm like, there it is. That's a house. I know it. It's a beautiful house. She's got gorgeous taste. I think hump in party in the bush. Hump or party in the bush.
0: That's not forever. It's not a forever home, is it?
2: No, but boy, is it fun while you're there. A party in the bush. It's gorgeous. And what was the third option?
0: The club. You're killing the club?
2: I'm killing the club.
0: RIP, we just killed the club.
2: I think, yeah. I'm killing in this club. I think it's going to have to go. Sorry, club. But you can get a club anywhere. A bush, I don't know. They're rare these days.
0: Get a club anywhere. Absolutely, sure. All right, great answers. Perfect stuff.
2: Thank you.
0: Awesome to have new music from Troye Sivan. Also new music dropped earlier this week, actually, a couple days ago. But love them, Lambrini Girls. Give me play, God, kiss of death. The devil's on your shoulder with one hell of a deal. Take it! Do we know them? Do we like them? Are people across this band? Can you tell me on 0439757555? Because to me, I've been like very aware of them for the last couple years. And I do like them, but they are a band that I reckon like no less than a dozen people have sent to me and be like, I reckon you'd like this. And I'm like, yeah, I do.
2: Yeah. I've been across them for, I reckon, about a year and a bit. Again, somebody sent it to me. And they have a couple of songs, one in particular that we've been talking about this a bit this week, about things you can't say on air, bands and song names. They got a big one.
0: Just look at their streaming. It's their most streamed one. You'll know why we're talking about it. But they're sick, man. A two-piece coming out of Brighton, England, making waves the last couple of years. Definitely for fans of like Emma the Sniffers, La Tigre, Bikini Kill. You'll hear their latest song, Bang Bang Bang, in a second. To me, it's very reminiscent of The Germs. I love The Germs. Like OG punk band from the 70s. Love The Germs. And to me, this is like the closest you can get to like this feral DIY energy. But they also play super tight, super hard, super fast. I'm excited, man. They had an album called Who Let the Dogs Out in 2025. Just sick to call it that. And they've got a new album called No Refunds, which is now till January. But yeah, the latest taste of it this week, Bang Bang Bang. Let's hear it right here. They toured earlier in the year and I did miss them, unfortunately. So fingers crossed they'll be back touring that new album when it drops in January. But let us know what you think. Lambrini Girls, Bang Bang Bang, 0439757555. What do you reckon? Here it is on Triple J.

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1: The Slop.
2: The Slop.
1: The Slop.
0: The Slop. Hey, I'm Michael Sun. This week on The Pod, I'll have the last word on the Hyrox Pua, the final take after a week of diarrhea discourse. We'll hear about a new app that promises to fix brain rot and save humanity or something. Plus, we'll get into what an AI actress wants you to know about

0: It's Lord Supercut on Triple J Drive. Jordan and Luca with you. Jordan, about 2 minutes into that song, you said, unprompted, huh, maybe I'll post an Instagram dump tonight. Is that because we're listening to Supercut?
1: Yeah, I want a Supercut of my life just out there. So stay tuned. A dump is coming.
0: J-Bar 666, get over there. There's big things coming.
1: I wonder what song I'll attach to the post. Who knows?
0: Love to cop a bit of Lord on a Friday. In before that, we had some Yes Boon, Nosebleeds. Awesome to hear some vocals from Yes Boon on that latest single. And up top, Lambrini Girls, Bang Bang Bang. Text line lighting up, Jordan, on 0439757555. I've been painted into a corner. Sally's saying, this is so Luca.
1: Yeah.
0: I love this stuff. What can I say? Somebody's saying, Lambrini Girls are awesome. And then the name of a song, which we're definitely not allowed to say on the radio, is a real highlight and you'll never play it. Yes, you are correct.
1: Correct.
0: Rob saying, bang, bang, bang equals banger. And Cal saying, it's just like Evelyn Siffers, except I can't really understand what she's saying.
1: I reckon, open up your ears, Cal. Just give it a second. You'll be able to understand it, man.
0: It is definitely less clear. There's more distortion on it for sure.
1: Oh, totally. They're from Brighton. They're mucking around, you know?
0: Go for a little genius lyrics Google and your eyes will pop wide open. It's
1: it'll
0: exciting
1: all come
0: stuff.
1: Together.
0: All right, let's get some TK Minds right here and then we'll be going to the news. And I don't want to say why yet, but can you just please text me the name of your uncle? If you have an uncle, can you send it in to 0439757555? We'll learn about it later.
1: Oh, I can't wait to find out.

0: With Triple J News, a man has been killed by a shark at Sorrento Beach in the north of Perth. Jasmine Hughes has more.
1: Emergency services were called

0: to the beach around 10:30 this morning to reports of a shark-related incident. Authorities conducted a wide-scale search along the coastline. The beach was closed and sirens sounded as onlookers gathered to find out what happened. Witnesses told the ABC the man was swimming with a friend when he was taken by the shark. Police have confirmed the man died as a result of the attack. Sorrento Beach remains closed.
1: Staying in Perth, a boy accused of attacking a crocodile at the zoo has pleaded not guilty. Here's David Webber.
2: The 16-year-old was charged after the crocodile was allegedly hit with a metal pole on Sunday night. Appearing in Perth Children's Court, the teenager has pleaded not guilty to trespass, being cruel to an animal, and property damage offences. He's also pleaded not guilty to unrelated damage offences and a charge of assault. It's alleged he threw rocks at someone in August. He has pleaded guilty to other charges of property damage, trespass, and failing to appear in court. The teenager has been granted bail but will be in the care of the Department of Communities. He's scheduled to be back in court next month.
1: Also in the headlines, recording notifications on smart glasses could be used as a way to monitor the tech in workplaces. They're already banned in some facilities within many councils across the country, while the federal government has received broad support as it considers whether to outlaw them in Commonwealth offices. In Japan, a shutter sound is required when a smartphone photo is taken, and University of New South Wales Professor Catherine Kemp says a similar approach could be used here.
3: We'd be thinking about a flashing light potentially, or even a sound, and making it unlawful to conceal that warning. I think that's part of the problem at the moment, is that some of those flashing lights, for example, are being covered up.
1: The Australian government is yet to respond to a suggestion it could become an associate member of the European Union. An associate membership doesn't exist yet, but could mean working closer with the EU and participating in some EU programs. Canada and New Zealand are other possible associate members, and Deputy Director at the Atlantic Council's Europe Centre, James Batchik, says it shows a shift away from traditional alliances like the US.
4: So I think what you're really looking at is how these middle powers, that is powers that are not maybe the likes of the United States or Russia or China, for instance, trying to find their way in a much more uncertain, much more dangerous world.
1: Right across Australia or around the world, if you're listening online, this is Triple J.

0: with Jordan and Luca on Triple J.
1: Hello, hello, hello. Happy Friday. Hope you're having a delightful time. The text line right now, Jordan, 0439757555, is awash with names of different uncles.
2: Yeah, it feels like we're at the meeting of the fellas right now. This is Fella Central.
1: Yeah, this is huge. Keep your uncle names coming in. What's your uncle's goddamn name? 0439757555. I'll tell you why in a moment. I've got a hot new uncle theory, okay?
2: Uh-huh.
1: I've got a brand new uncle theory, and it's about time someone had an uncle theory and was brave enough to speak about it on the radio.
2: It's usually the uncles that have a few whacked out theories.
1: Almost always. So keep it rolling in. 0439757555. We'll put them through the stress test pretty soon. Right here, Phoebe Bridges, Bobby. A great uncle name.
2: Uncle Bobby.
1: That hits.
2: Oh, no, that makes me think of the train guy from Sopranos.

0: Phoebe Bridgers, Bobby. What are you doing the rest of my life? All-time devastating lyric. Beautiful
1: Come
0: from
1: on.
0: Phoebe. And we said right before that song, here on Triple J's Jordan and Luca, BTW, that Bobby...

0: was a great uncle name, and we have a text saying my uncle Bobby was a featherweight boxing champion in Australia from 1972 to 1974. That's sick.
1: Huge.
0: That is some primo uncle activity. Having an uncle Bobby who was a boxing champion, that is dream uncle. My God.
1: Peak uncle activity right there.
0: Absolutely peak uncle, and it's a good time to talk peak uncle because this is my theory. I want you to text me your uncle's name, and I want to see something because I reckon there's names that really suit being an uncle, mm-hmm. and there's names that really, really don't suit being an uncle.
1: Yeah.
0: So this is our last day on air for a couple of weeks. And I was telling my friend yesterday that what I'm going to do is I'm going to drive up to Brisbane and hang out with my Uncle Mark.
1: Mm-hmm.
0: And as it left my mouth, I was like, God damn, that's a banger of an uncle name. Uncle Mark.
1: Oh my God. It just rolls off the tongue. It's so perfect. It feels like the second Mark was born, he was made to be an uncle. You know what I mean?
0: It's so good. And so I don't know exactly what makes up the perfect uncle name. I think shortness is a good element. Mm-hmm. I think you get to hit that K. It's a hard K on Mark. That's a good little uncle element.
1: That's nice.
0: I think maybe it's the timelessness. It's not really an old person or a young person's name. Like sort of Mark could be any age. You know what I mean? I think maybe short I think is good. I will make an exception to the short rule if there's a bit of spice. Couple extra syllables if there's spice. Uncle Rico, yes, please.
1: Oh, okay, come on.
0: Uncle Alessandro, absolutely.
1: Flavor.
0: Like what are your uncle's names, Jordan?
1: Okay, I've got an Uncle Jason.
0: It's almost too young of a name for me, I think.
1: Yeah, true. I got Uncle Michael.
0: Uncle Michael, not bad. I think I'd prefer an Uncle Mick.
1: Yeah, all right. I'll run that by him. He'll hate that.
0: You can run that up the pole.
1: Michael, can we call you Mick?
0: It's just you want to lean into being an uncle, you see.
1: and then I have an Uncle Lockie.
0: See, that's a shocker. That's a no chance. That's a young boy's name in my mind.
1: Yeah, most of the Lockies I know are about 10 years younger than me. Like, Lockie is like, it's boyish. It's not uncle material.
0: Sorry, Uncle Lockie.
1: Sorry.
0: You're a nephew.
1: Next.
0: That's Nephew Lockie. Thank you very much. Maybe an Uncle Lachlan I could see, but you better have a Scottish accent. So. Text in 0439757555. We'll tell you whether or not your uncle's suit being an uncle. Callum in Newcastle, what's your uncle's name?
2: Uncle Dale.
0: Oh, I like that.
1: Yeah, I'm into
0: that. Short, sharp, hit that D hard. Very nice. What does Uncle Dale do?
1: It's a little unusual.
2: He's a baker.
0: Perfect.
1: Oh, come on. Another peak uncle activity. An uncle that's a baker? Come on. Does he show up like for like family holidays and stuff like that when you have like big events? Is Uncle Dale rocking up with the bread?
2: I mean, yeah, back in the day, yeah, definitely.
1: I love that. I love the sound of Uncle Dale.
0: We love Uncle Dale. Uncle name approved. Bang. Mm-hmm. Izzy, Nuttall Country, Canberra, what's your uncle's name?
3: I have two uncles. They're named Colin and Cliff.
0: Oh, yeah, I reckon I rate both of those. Mm-hmm. I reckon those are both great uncle names, particularly Cliff. That's nice.
1: Yeah.
0: And that, like I said, that age is a factor. That's to me a very old person's name, but it still works. I think that's good uncle stuff. What do you reckon, Izzy? They work as uncle names?
3: Yeah, I mean, I feel like I've never met another Cliff and I feel like I haven't met a Colin who wasn't an uncle, so...
0: That's so true. If you're a Colin and you don't have nieces or nephews yet, your time is coming. Your time is absolutely coming.
1: It's just really showing me that there are people out there who are born to be parents and there are people out there who are born to be aunties and uncles. And if your name is Cliff, you better start asking your siblings to breed.
0: Thank you so much, Izzy. And if I can say, there's something hereditary about this because Auntie Izzy, God, it rolls off
1: that
0: the tongue. Nice.
1: Rules.
0: You'll be ready to go. All right, hit the text line, 0439757555. Tell us your uncle's names and we'll tell you if it's an unk or a dunk. Right here, I think this kind of works. Imagine this. Now, right here, it's WannaCry from Uncle Porter and Auntie Nina.
1: Auntie Triple Nina! J.

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1: Last time I saw this week's guest live, she actually set off the venue's fire alarm. 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
2: New album is out. 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
1: That's right, local R&B star Larissa Lambert will also be joining us and we're going to cap off the week with a Laika version from Dane.
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0: times. My name is Dark on Triple J Drive. Jordan and Luca with you. Oh, there's somebody out there with an Uncle Elon, isn't there? That's bad.
1: Oh, yeah.
0: That's no good. We are talking uncles. We are rating uncle names. Keep them coming on 0439757555. This is what is happening on Triple J Drive today. I think my Uncle Mark has one of the perfect uncle names. Short, crispy, hard K, absolutely timeless. So we're hearing them, and we'll tell you if your uncle has a name that's Unk.
2: My uncle.
0: Or Dunk. What do we see on there, Jordan?
1: Jack from Albury has texted in and saying Uncle Bill and Uncle Joe. What do we feel about those?
0: Yeah, good on both fronts, I reckon.
2: My uncle.
1: And I love this one who's texted in saying, I've got four uncles of Italian heritage. Ooh. Here we go. Uncle Rocco, Uncle Renzo, Uncle Mario, and Uncle Tony.
0: Oh, my God. All bangers, but especially Uncle Rocco.
2: My uncle.
0: Are you kidding me?
1: The best.
0: Zio Rocco. Oh, hello.
1: I love this. And Nathan's texted in from Canada, ooh la la, and says, my wife has German heritage and she has an Uncle Wolf.
0: Okay, look, unconventional, but Unk nonetheless.
2: My uncle.
0: I think that slaps. What else have we got? In Newcastle, Michelle, what's your uncle's name?
3: Hi, my uncle's name is Uncle Des.
0: Uncle Des. What's it short for?
3: It's Desmond.
0: Look, see, I think you've made the right call by saying Uncle Des, because Uncle Desmond, that's a dunk.
3: We never called him Uncle Desmond.
0: Exactly. Uncle Des?
2: My uncle.
0: Perfect Uncle Dave.
3: He wears the stubbies, he does the earth moving. It's just Uncle Des.
1: Oh, that's typical Des behaviour. I love Uncle Des.
3: Oh, yeah.
0: Oh, I shudder to think how many times the phrase Uncle Des's nut popped out has been uttered at family barbecues. Sunny Coast Jay, what is your uncle's name?
4: My uncle's names are David, Stephen, and Gary.
0: Okay. To me, I go David. Uncle David gives a scary vibe. Yeah. I'm a little intimidated by Uncle David.
4: My dad's Mark.
1: Oh, okay.
0: You got a Mark dad.
1: Yeah. That's awesome. Daddy Mark.
4: So my cousins have a great uncle, obviously.
0: Yeah. They won the uncle lottery. Gary's pretty good, but I think Uncle Steve of all of them.
2: My uncle.
0: That's a slapper.
1: Yeah, Uncle Steve's cool. Uncle Steve has good shirts, you know what I mean?
0: Are you an uncle yourself, Jay? I think Uncle Jay kind of works.
4: I am an uncle. I'm an Uncle Jay.
0: Well, hey.
2: My uncle.
0: Beautiful. What about you, Catherine in Melbourne? What's your uncle's name?
5: So I've got Pete and I've got Phil, so it's good. It's got symmetry, it's basic, but it's classic.
0: Uncle Pete and Uncle Phil, it's good. It's a really nice duo too. It's like Selma and Patty from The Simpsons. It works as a double. You're like, a Phil and Pete coming? Yes.
1: I love the sound of that.
5: They both love golf. They're pure unk.
1: Of course they love golf. Are they on the same side of the family as well?
5: Yeah, they are.
1: Gorgeous. Yep. Meant to be.
0: Perfect.
2: My uncle.
0: I think, like, obviously when someone's about to become a father, they get gifted a lot of baby gifts and stuff like that. I do think maybe that's a good gift for an uncle to be, is just, like, your first set of golf clubs. I know you're not willing to accept this, but this is your life now. Get ready.
1: And a Hawaiian shirt of some variety.
0: Charlotte in St Kilda. Wait, you have 10 uncles?
6: Yeah. And we've got a Colin, a Mark, a Steve, a Luke. We've got Sebastian, but he goes by Bassy. Sebastian's a bit of a not good uncle name.
0: fair.
6: And we've got James, but he goes by Jim Bob. And then shout out Chayton, who is sort of an outlier there. So
0: interesting. What a spread of uncles you've got.
1: Uncle Jim Bob. What's Uncle Jim Bob's vibe?
6: James.
1: Oh, yeah. It's short for James. Is he a kooky guy or is he a regular guy?
6: He's regular, which
1: perfect.
6: Makes it even better.
0: I think there was a Mark in there, but yeah, I think I'm going to say that of that lot, Uncle Jim Bob's my fave.
2: My uncle.
0: Those are some good uncles you got there. I never thought I'd have so much uncle jealousy. I want these uncles to be my uncle, for goodness sake.
1: Especially Uncle Jim Bob, come on. All right, keep your texts coming through, 0439757555. What are your uncle's names? Let's get a little bit of Sydney Phillips right now. This is ha ha ha ha ha. It's,

0: Bibbidoobie Memories off the album Pylon. Just dropped today. Listened to it this morning. Loved it. Probably got to listen to it again tonight. Shouts out Bibbidoobie. John Ehrlich with you. We're rating your uncle's name. So we want to know if your uncle has a name that suits being an uncle or maybe doesn't. So we want to hear what their names are and we'll call them an unk.
1: My uncle.
0: Or a dunk. And so I came out hot saying that my uncle Mark has an all-time great uncle name, Sheridan Yarrawonga. You've gone one better. You've got two Uncle Marks?
2: Yeah, double Uncle Marks. Wow. One on Mum's side and one on Dad's side.
0: Must be nice.
3: Is it ever confusing?
2: Nice. We have a pretty interesting way of distinguishing between the two.
3: Mm-hmm.
2: So we've got an Uncle Mark who lives in Noosa, and then we've got Uncle Mark with one leg.
3: Well, there you go. That's an identifier.
0: It feels like just confirmation bias at this point, but Noosa is such an uncle place to
2: yes,
0: live.
2: Yes, absolutely.
0: Is such an uncle destination. Amazing. Okay, Ben, now you maybe don't want to run your uncle's name by us, but you are an uncle, and you're wondering if your name suits Ben?
4: Yeah, that's correct. I'm offering myself up for your judgment this afternoon. Is my life a lie? Do I need to find a whole new identity now?
3: Uncle Ben. I mean, it does roll off the tongue for me personally. I feel like it's a new generation of uncles. It's sort of verging on like sort of a little bit too young. I'm feeling Uncle Ben. What are you, Luca?
0: Uncle Ben, well, famously, you would know Ben. There's Uncle Ben in Spider-Man, not in Star Wars.
3: Oh, yeah.
0: So,
4: it's true, but he tragically dies every time.
0: Every damn time, that guy.
3: Oh, your fate's sealed, Ben. That's devastating.
0: Sort it out. And this, even literally when I was a kid watching the Spider-Man movies, I reckon it did strike me. I was like, Ben's not a name for an uncle. That old man's not named Ben. So I'm just sorry to say that maybe it doesn't suit, but I think you'd be a great uncle nonetheless.
3: Yeah, we're going to dunk it also to save your fate, Uncle Ben.
0: Thank you, Uncle Ben. You're a beautiful uncle. What about you, Maddox in Cairns? What uncles you got?
5: So to start them off, you've got Uncle Drunkle.
0: Uncle Drunkle, you said?
5: Yeah, that's the one.
0: Okay, so I'm assuming that's not on the birth certificate. That's more of a nickname.
5: Nah, but he does have a good one originally. It's Uncle Joey.
0: Oh!
3: Whoa!
0: Yeah, he's doubling up on good uncle names. Having an Uncle Drunkle and an Uncle Joey, yeah, he's nailed it on both fronts.
3: Yeah, you get a little too tipsy at a couple cousins' 21st. Suddenly your Uncle Drunkle, it's a trap. It's a trap. And what's your other uncle's name?
5: And then you got Uncle Ranger.
0: Yeah, beautiful. And what colour's his hair?
5: Red.
0: Bang.
3: Gorge.
0: Yeah, I think that's good. How does Uncle Ranger like being called Uncle Ranger?
5: He loves it.
3: Yeah, a bit of attention, you know. It's fun teasing. It means that they're loved, you know. It's important in the family.
5: That's it.
0: Yeah, I think uncle nicknames all the better.
1: My uncle.
0: Perfect. Thank you, Maddox. Gorge. I think Maddox will grow into a great uncle one day as well. Uncle Maddox.
3: Uncle Mad.
0: Mad Uncle Mad. Bang.
3: Oh, that's good. Luca, you're an uncle.
0: Yeah.
3: How do you feel about Uncle Luca?
0: Well, my nieces are like some of the only people in the whole world, shouts out to them, who call me Lou, which I think works because I think Uncle Luca
3: doesn't work.
0: He's a dunk.
3: Yeah.
0: But Uncle Lou?
1: My uncle.
0: That sort of hits, right?
3: God, I'm so glad that they call you Uncle Lou because I didn't know how to tell you. You don't have an uncle name, Luca.
0: I don't.
3: It just doesn't work.
0: Yeah, you can modify, you can change, you can do whatever. You can uncify your name.
3: I might start calling you Uncle Lou.
0: Please don't. We're going on leave for 2 weeks and I will not be coming back.
3: Well, I've been begging you to call me Uncle George. Come on. Let's get a little bit of Gem Cassadaly right now. 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
0: Jordan and Lou.

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1: Hi, this is Georgia Smith, and my record, What Are the Odds, is the feature album all this week on Triple J. The song For Life is actually a personal favourite of mine, and this one is just about friends and family that really can't help themselves, and there's only so much you can do to help them, and it's kind of sad.

0: Georgia Smith for life on Triple J Drive. Jordan and Luca with you. What was the last video game you played, would you say?
1: The Last of Us Part 2.
0: Oh, nice. Yeah, you were a big Last of Us fan.
1: Yeah.
0: A story lover more than a game lover.
1: Yeah, it's sort of the only game I've played from beginning to end. Big fan of Munch's Odyssey back in the day, but beyond that, I'm done.
0: This should be the name of your autobiography.
1: Yeah.
0: Do you have any excitement for Grand Theft Auto 6?
1: I do, mainly because of the excitement that's around me. I'm a real sucker for carnival atmosphere and I probably will have a go. And I like the sound of it.
0: I like the sound of the violence. Yeah. It'll be fun, man. It's out November 19, obviously, but people might have seen today, this morning, a bunch of songs from the upcoming Grand Theft Auto 6 soundtrack dropped today. So there's heaps of stuff on there. Mm-hmm. There's Morgan Wallen, there's Travis Scott, there's bloody Pink Pantheress. There's tons of stuff. So what I'm going to do is play you a couple of snippets of the songs that have released today that will be on the soundtrack for Grand Theft Auto 6. I just want us to, like, you know, picture yourself playing the game.
1: Mm-hmm.
0: Okay, so this is Catriel, Paco Amoroso, Fred Again, and Pink Pantheress. The song is called Sexy Magic.
1: Okay.
0: What are you up to?
1: For this one, I feel like I've just dropped my, like, real boyfriend off at his, like, proper normal job, and I'm on my way to meet my, like, my thieving boyfriend, my naughty side piece, you know? Like, I'm strutting. I'm not actually in a car. I know auto's in the name, but I feel like I'm on the streets. I'm walking from my boyfriend to my side piece.
0: Yeah,
1: you know what I mean?
0: This is because the game's set in, like, you know, the GTA version of Miami or whatever.
1: Mm-hmm.
0: They've really nailed that. This is like neon highway Miami, hot summer air vibes.
1: Mm-hmm.
0: I'm going to go, like, in a top-down convertible in the game, and I'm going to be throwing dynamite behind me nonstop. I'm going to be blowing everyone up.
1: Yeah, you got it. To this song, Pink Panther S? Yes.
0: What about this one? Travis Scott put out a song called Rhino.

0: Okay, for this one, I feel like I've done some kind of bank robbery, but that part's over. Now I'm packing the duffel bag.
1: Oh yeah.
0: I'm packing the duffel bag to this. You know, like I've only got like a small amount of time, but I am sort of like taking my time because I'm quite confident. I'm quite good at robbing banks. You know what I mean?
1: True.
0: Yeah.
1: I've got the skills.
0: It's in my blood.
1: There's something that people do, and I'm one of them sometimes in Grand Theft Auto, is you'll sort of play it like boring mode, like LARP mode. Like mm-hmm. you'll just drive around sort of following the road rules and avoiding police and not hurting anybody. And like, I don't mind this song, but as far as Travis Scott's song goes, this is like pretty sourceless, I think. Like it doesn't have the beat's pretty simple, his vocals on it are good. But it doesn't do much for it. This is the perfect soundtrack to just following the law in Grand Theft Auto, I think. To just obeying the speed limit, being chill,
0: avoiding violence,
1: talking your way out of things, you know what I mean?
0: Totally. I mean, there's a reason that I'm packing the bag and not robbing the bank to this song.
1: So true.
0: Yeah.
1: So true. Let's get another one right here. Let us know. Are we fired up? People already on the text line saying, yes, I've been waiting over 13 years for this goddamn game. So this is another track off the soundtrack for it. Are we pumped? Are we getting it day one? Are we taking a week off work to play the goddamn thing? This is Young Lean featuring Future and Metro Boomin as well. That's it from the Grand Theft Auto 6 soundtrack.

0: 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Go get him, Lee.
1: The hookup.
2: Guys, we have a national emergency. 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

0: Tash Sultana, Something in the Water. You're listening to Triple J with Jordan and Luca. And on Fridays, well, for a while there, we were doing a little segment that we called Penis of the Week.
1: Yeah, it sounds a bit out of pocket, out of nowhere. There was a whole thing that happened on Doja Cat's stream. She spoke about Tyga, the rapper. She said this.
2: Nobody asked me anything about Tyga, but I just felt like saying this. Tyga is a penis for making an AI album.
1: And so we thought, what fun.
0: Why don't we call out a penis of the week? Someone who's peed you off, you know, yeah. Who's been annoying you, something you need to get off your chest.
1: We did it for a couple of weeks. We heard about all sorts of people acting in all sorts of ways, and we all agreed they were penis of the week. We received many, many, many complaints to the ombudsman about penis of the week.
0: People don't like penis.

0: Anus of the week.
1: So we're going to try it again in a way that's somehow less offensive or something.
0: We're going to dress up the penis in a way that's less offensive.
1: Already, you're getting into offensive areas, Jordan. If you happen to have someone who might have acted in a way that you might call a penis, 0439757555. We'll see if we get complaints.
0: Can't be allowed on the mic, Luca.

0: Will Howard Evans with Triple J News. A shark has killed a man who was swimming off Sorrento Beach in Perth. Jasmine Hughes has more.
1: Emergency services were called to the beach around 10:30 this morning to reports of a shark-related incident. The beach was closed and sirens sounded as onlookers gathered to find out what happened. Authorities conducted a wide-scale search along the coastline, confirming the man had died as a result of the attack. Sorrento Beach remains closed to the public.
0: The Department of Foreign Affairs and Trade says it has grave concerns for 34 unaccounted Australians who went missing following recent flash flooding on the Nepal-Tibet border. DFAT says it's continuing to provide support to the missing Australians' family members and is committed to accounting for them. More than 6,000 people are missing following the disaster, while more

0: more than 1,400 people have died. An Australian man accused of murdering a 17-year-old girl in Thailand has told a court he was acting in self-defence. More from Sara Amir.
1: Simon Peter Carman has pleaded not guilty to four charges, including murder, concealing a corpse, and abducting a minor for indecent purposes. Thai police have accused the 45-year-old of picking up teenager Tunchanuk Don Homla along Pattaya's popular beach road in late June, then killing her and discarding her body. The accused murderer has claimed he acted in self-defence, alleging the 17-year-old threatened him with a knife. If found guilty of murder, he faces the death penalty or life in prison.
0: The federal government is being urged to adopt recommendations from a federal inquiry which calls for national standards for youth detention. The inquiry into youth detention has also recommended a national education campaign to counter a false narrative about youth offending, as well as suggesting a further inquiry into what's causing youth detention. Julie Hourigan from children's advocacy program Shine for Kids says the report's recommendations must be considered.
2: What we need to be seeing is programs that are supporting kids to stay at school, that is keeping them connected to community, really addressing their social and emotional well-being, and making sure that they understand that there are alternate pathways to success.
0: Plus, motorists are being urged to shop around for the best price for fuel as the war in the Middle East continues to hurt supplies. Prices for both petrol and diesel have soared across the country in the past week in response to increased fighting in the Middle East. Some capital cities have recorded increases of up to 20 cents per litre for petrol, while diesel prices have pushed well above pre-war levels. Triple J.

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1: Hello.
2: Hi.
1: Happy Friday.
2: Happy Friday. And on Fridays, we like to do Penis of the Week, where you get to nominate your Penis of the Week. Maybe it's your boss, maybe it's your sister's ex-boyfriend, or maybe it's like bus replacements. Whatever it is, let us know. 0439 757 555. We'll hear your pitch and then we'll decide who the main Penis of the Week is. Who's the big one?
1: It can be absolutely. See, we've already got complaints, Jordan.
2: Oh, it's hard.
1: We're trying to get this thing off the ground after we got complaints to the Ombudsman, and you're launching by saying biggest penis? Come on.
2: These are just adjectives. I can't help myself.
1: But it is true. Absolutely anything. 0439 757 555. For example, I think my Penis of the Week is, Jordan, it's got to be the bees that are spreading the pollen, that are giving me hay fever, that are making me cry every morning.
2: Man, you are a swollen boy.
1: Yeah.
2: You got big puffy eyes. You're looking good now. It feels like you got it under control, but there was a day where I thought you had a bit of a teary.
1: Yeah, it's because I've been inside for like 8 hours. The first couple hours, it's so good to be out in the sun, but the bees, you're my Penis of the Week.
2: Mine has to be Texter on the top of coffee cups. I go to this regular place for coffee. They always write it right. They write my coffee order and my name right where my nose hits the lid of the cup.
1: Oh,
2: and the
1: yes.
2: amount of times I've
1: you
2: walked into work.
1: Day, yeah.
2: Yeah, and it's on my nose. I'm like, it has to go. It has to stop because it makes me look like a penis. So I'm like, it's got to go.
1: I was going to say a panda bear.
2: A panda bear, is nice.
1: A dog.
2: Little, a cat.
1: Something with a black
2: something
1: nose.
2: Something cute. Yeah, that's it. That's what I mean. That's what I mean.
1: So we got some flying in already. 0439 75 7555. Text your name. Text who or what is your Penis of the Week and we'll pick the Penis of the Week after this. And if you've got complaints, whatever. Jesus, go waste my time on Triple J.

Can you be an artist in 2026 without having a say about the world, conflicts, everything that's going on? Can artists get away with just sitting on the fence? Luke's in Dundon with you on The Shake Up today, and I want to hear from you about the Ed Sheeran Macklemore debate. 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Also today, this fitness competition, HYROX, is changing its rules.

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0: Sleepless from Flume. You're listening to Triple J with Jordan and Luca. And right now we're doing Penis of the Week. We're getting you to nominate people who have pissed you off, things that have just been annoying you in general. 0439757555. We've got some great nominations here for Penis of the Week. Brayden and Redcliffe, who are you nominating?
1: I'm nominating the patch of bindies in my backyard.
2: Oh, bindies, absolute penis of the week. Yeah, I see this. How did you interact with them this week, Brayden?
1: All right, so my dog Max is in the backyard barking at the neighbor's dogs. I call it the symphony of dogs when they all go off together. I walked out there to go tell him off. It's like 8 in the morning, no shoes, bang. Like 10 bindies in each foot.
0: Oh.
1: Instantly sat down. Oh, it was pain.
2: Oh, did they break off in there as well?
1: I think of it, 2 of them did. And then I swear I brought one into my carpet because I stood on one in my room.
0: Oh, my God. No, you got double bindied, Brayden. That sucks.
1: I got double bindied.
2: Oh, my
1: brutal.
2: God. Okay. Oh, my God. Okay, that's a pretty good nomination.
0: Great nomination.
2: What about you, Maddie, in Brisbane? Who do you want to nominate for Penis of the Week?
3: Double bindy.
2: Maddie?
0: Maddie?
2: Maddie, can you turn your radio down? Hello? Maddie?
0: Who are you nominating?
4: I'm nominating my roommate, Jackson.
2: Okay. What did Jackson do?
4: Jackson called me mum this week.

0: because I did all of his washing up for him because he keeps leaving everything in the sink or in the washing machine.
1: Oh.
2: Maddie going fuming. There's steam coming out of my ears.
0: And then he asked my partner to pick up his mum from the airport because he couldn't be bothered to pick him up because he was too...
1: Oh.

0: penis.
1: Yeah, Maddie, Jackson and your phone network are penis of the week, 100%. Whoa, whoa, whoa. Some great text coming through as well. It's nice to know that people have been irritated sufficiently this week.
2: Telstra, Vodafone, Optus, whoever is responsible for Maddie's dropout, you're joining Jackson on the penis list. We hate you. Let's try to send Maddie a Triple J prize back to lift the spirits if we can get her back on the phone. Let's do some Denzel Curry here on Triple J.

0: Denzel Curry, Kenneth Bloom, and Yeba. Difference on Triple J Drive. Jordan and Luca with you. We just gave out Penis of the Week. Can confirm we lost Maddie on the phone, but she is being sent a Triple J prize pack. Thank the Lord.
1: Thank God. She deserves it, especially getting called mum by your own housemate. Oh. Poo. Pooey. Come on. Get it together.
0: Tell you is definitely not Penis of the Week. Wind Waker. Through the Leica Version studio for the very first time this morning, hanging out with Abby and Tyrone on Triple J Breakfast. They covered the Kid Laroi's Girls, which is such
1: a sick choice.
0: You'll hear it in just a moment. You might have seen it popping off on the Triple J Instagram or the YouTube. But they wanted to ask why this song.
2: Yeah, it reminds me of like a 2000s Pharrell Neptunes style song, but done in a fresh kind of way. Trying to decide on a song that all five of us like is really difficult. And that was like the first one where we were all like, yeah, that would work. Yeah, that already sounds like a Wind Waker song to us. So like, yeah.
3: We needed a song that we could introduce all the elements that we like to introduce in our music. And we tend to go to pop songs a lot for inspiration as well. And this one just allowed us to hit like the hip hop element, the pop sort of melodic elements, and then also add some heavy elements to it as well.
2: Yeah.
0: Man, so sick and such a spot on call to say that Kid Laroi's Girls sounds like a Pharrell Neptune sing. It has that bounce. It has that like southern hip hop bounce that Pharrell introduced to so much popular music production.
1: It made so much sense when I heard them say that as well, because I was like, what is this? I remember hearing Girls and being like, this is reminiscent of an era, especially that Pharrell Williams era. And I just hadn't put it together. So thank you, Wind Waker.
0: Boom. Let's

0: Let's hear it right here. Let us know what you reckon. This morning's like a version. 0439 757 555. Get your thoughts in. It's Wind Waker covering the Kid Laroi Girls on Triple J.
1: Falling in love for no reason.

0: J Drive. Jordan and Luca with you, but checking out for the next couple of weeks, off on leave. So we'll be back, October 6th, I believe it is.
1: Mm-hmm.
0: And Frankie and Phil will be filling in, looking after you for the next couple of weeks.
1: Frankie and Phil.
0: And looking after you right now for Hack, Luke Sidham Dundon. What's coming up?
2: Hello, hello. Also, end of term for me. This is my last show for Triple J Hack as well.
0: Nice.
1: Term 3's over, baby.
2: Yeah, we saved it right to the last one. There's so much coming up on Hack. And also, you've been talking about this too, the Hyrox pooper.
0: Oh, yeah, everybody. It's on every, I hate to say this phrase, but it's on everybody's lips.
2: Cringe. Yeah, plenty of thoughts. So let us know what you're thinking. It's going to be a big one right across Hack. Thank you, guys. Ciao.
0: Yeah, bye. Great job this week. Bye-bye.
3: Every billionaire is a douchebag.
4: Parliament is a sick place.
5: I thought, oh my God, I might be an alcoholic. Obviously, I'm an inadequate guest.
6: That's not what I'm saying.
7: Who's the Prime Minister?
2: Congratulations, you have made it to Friday. I'm so glad you could join us. You were right in time for the shake-up. Luke Sidham Dundon with you. For the last time this week, you are going to get an upgrade, a fine upgrade next week. But more details on that later on, because we've got a lot to talk about this week. There's been a lot riling you up on the text line for the last few days. I could feel those furious texts coming in, the dot, dot, dots, while you were thinking of what to type. Well, dot, dot, dot, dot, dot, dot, no more. Let your opinions fly. We are going to get into all the week's big debates and all the controversies right here on The Shakeup.
8: Hack.
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2: That is one of the big questions.

0: we're going to get to. Do we sometimes, do we glorify the grind a little bit too much? Actors getting in shape for a role, but also athletes putting themselves right to the extremes. You would have seen that Aussie athlete who unfortunately pushed themselves a little bit too far last weekend. She pushed herself to pooping point mid-competition and then she just kept going. 0439 757 555. Did you see it? How do you reckon it was all handled? And, you know, we're not going to pile on to the athlete here. She is a world record holder for high rocks and she's apologised and taken some pretty tough action on herself. So what would you have done though? If you were in that situation, if you'd been standing alongside her, what would you have expected the organisers to have done? Well, joining me, fresh before the High Rocks race that we're going to be taking part in later after the shakeup, comedian Fergus Neil. You probably know him from On It Off It Pod. Fergus, thank you so much for joining us on the shakeup.
1: Luke, thanks for having me.
0: Are we really going to be doing this High Rocks race right after this?
1: Oh, I'm excited. That's why I prefer you to Dave.
0: I reckon Dave and I have the same amount of athletic ability. In the very same ballpark. No, but if you're not high roxing, what are you getting up to after this?
1: Oh, I've got a comedy gig after this.
0: A comedy gig? You're on stage?
1: Yeah. I'm going to try. Sometimes, you know, you do shit yourself, but it's more of a, you know, it's metaphorical. Shitting yourself on stage.
0: The best kind. Actually, maybe the second best kind. I think the first kind might just be having a lovely... Anyway, we'll get to that later. You will know our next guest, executive producer Amy Kimball from It's A Lot Pod with Abby Chatfield. Amy, thank you so much for being here on The Shake Up.
2: Thank you for having me, Luke.
0: What are we the pre-party for tonight?
2: Well, I'm looking forward to a fabulous drive up the sunny coast tomorrow to catch up with a friend and stream a couple new albums. I'm very keen.
0: What albums? What's your coastal drive soundtrack?
2: I've got two very different vibes. I've got the new Carly Rae Jepsen and I've got the new Beck album.
0: Oh, big, big picks. Yeah, lot of approval coming through from the team. Yeah, big clicks. Thank you. Yeah. Well, before you get to that sounds like a lovely weekend. Sounds like a lovely few days for all of us. We're going to have to dive into all of this first.
3: Hack. Nobody goes to an Ed Sheeran concert expecting any kind of controversy or provocation.
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0: Even if you don't listen to Ed Sheeran and Macklemore, those are two names that have really dominated our feeds and airwaves all week. Macklemore's pro-Palestinian comments getting him kicked off Ed Sheeran's huge loop tour in the United States. That was after this pressure from billionaire stadium owner Robert Kraft. And we know that Ed Sheeran can make a hit, but can he take a hit? Because his tour is now hanging by a thread. Every single support act that was meant to open for him in the US has now dropped out in solidarity with Macklemore. The damage control ramping up, the billionaire and Ed Sheeran both saying they're going to donate millions of dollars to humanitarian efforts in the Middle East, but will the tour continue after everything that's happened?
5: Hey, Macklemore, can we go thrift shopping?
6: Macklemore opened for Ed Sheeran at MetLife Stadium.
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11: I think this marks a wider shift. There was a time when high-profile artists could say, I'm not taking a side. I don't think it works anymore.
4: Triple J.
0: Are we witnessing the death of the fence-sitter pop star? You know, the white bread, inoffensive hit machine who'd rather just promote peace and love rather than weigh into all of the really tricky problems of life? I don't know, there still seems to be quite a lot of them around and they're making a heck of a lot of money off chart-topping songs and all these big stadium tours. But is it also easy to still speak your mind? We have seen Macklemore cut from this tour. You know, sure, he's now a big talking point all around the world, but he's also lost work. 0439 757 555. Let me know what you're thinking. Here to share what they're thinking, Fergus Neil and Amy Kimball for The Shake Up. Fergus, do you think there has been a bit of a shift? You know, is it harder to be inoffensive and sit on the fence?
1: I've always thought Ed Sheeran is shit. So for me, this has been one of the great weeks. Just I've been waiting since A-Team came out. I've been waiting for him to just reveal his true fast food pop music and try and articulate that on a world stage. So this has been one of the great weeks for me. And also, I love Macklemore.
0: Wow, you really came in swinging right out of the gate there. Just no holds barred. I mean, look, we have had a whole number of views come through.

0: text line as well, but also on Instagram. Kayla had some similar thoughts to this idea that maybe, you know, it is harder to sit on the fence.
1: I think it's made me feel more hopeful, actually, that the tide might finally be turning. People aren't putting up with the cowardly, I'm not political answers anymore. There's no fence sitting allowed.
0: Amy, what do you think? Is it harder to sit on that more narrow and narrower fence?
2: Absolutely. You know, the one thing that we're dealing with these days is the internet never forgets. So if you're going to say that you're apolitical, well, we're immediately going to go back and go, well, you actually signed a letter about Brexit and you went to perform at this Ukraine benefit and you endorsed Jeremy Corbyn for UK Labour. You know, there are all these things that are very political that you've done.
0: I love that you've brought receipts.
2: I'm researching, Mama.
0: Yep. Fergus, I mean, you didn't sound too surprised. You've always been backing in Macklemore. I mean, why? What are the things he said that you get around?
3: I've always loved Macklemore, even when he wasn't cool. Like, I think even that, like, he had
0: thrift
3: shop.
0: And when was that?
3: I reckon that was 2015 to 2018. Macklemore had a rough 3 years just from being kind of in obscurity. But he's always, like, thrift shop was like an anti-capitalist album, you know, Saying Love and the power of that in terms of the gay marriage debate. Like, he's always been on the right side of history. And also, his music's good, which is tough to balance because I got some friends and they kind of make political songs, but there's no tune. He's combined a tune with, like, a message, and I think that's really cool.
0: There are quite a lot of people out there discovering Macklemore's political bent for the first time and kind of saying, but, you know, I'm not really a fan of his music. Can you be a fan of his political views without being a fan of the other?
2: Yeah.
0: Yeah?
2: Absolutely.
0: Are there other artists like that that you have the same view of?
2: I'd have to think. I can't think off the top of my head, but I don't see why not.
3: I know some people who really dislike Kneecap's music, but they love their political message, and some people who love their music but don't like the political message. So I think it can go both ways.
0: I guess you could just print out the lyrics and just read them to you. You don't have to sing the lyrics, right?
3: Mm.
0: You could just, yeah, vibe with the sentiment of it all.
3: Just bop to Ryan Lewis. Let Ryan Lewis carry the beats.
0: You really are a fan. This isn't an act from you. I don't know why I'm surprised.
3: I went to the concert, Luke.
0: Which year was the concert?
3: I think that I've been to both. So there was one from his Not Great album, which was in like 2017. And then there was one in like 2013, The Heist.
0: Yeah. You're a proper fan. Okay.
3: Spicks and specs.
0: Noted.
3: I'm ready.
0: There's been a lot of backlash, I guess, for Ed Sheeran as well. You know, not just the artists pulling out of this tour. All of the artists that were meant to be on stage before him in the US have said they won't be. But there's also a response to his music on radio. There's the Irish Classic Hits radio station that has taken his music off rotation. Amy, do you think this is going to hit him hard?
2: I don't think one station in Ireland is going to hit his hip pocket particularly hard. I think there's plenty of people probably still going to his concerts and streaming his music. You know, that's completely within their right to take a stand in that way and to listen to their listenership and decide to do that, especially in solidarity with the Irish artists that have pulled out of that tour. I think that's completely fine, but I'm not sure how much that will affect Ed Sheeran unless other stations start to follow suit.
0: I guess, you know, this probably won't affect Robert Kraft, this billionaire that owns the stadium and owns the football team and apparently is good friends with Ed Sheeran as well. But do you think he's kind of shot himself in the foot a bit? He's now been pressured to donate. We don't know if he has donated millions of dollars to causes in the Middle East. And, you know, there's now a huge storm around this. That's not what he would have wanted.
2: I mean, I certainly didn't know who Robert Kraft was before this week. I don't know if you guys are the same.
3: Yeah, it's a bit of a Joseph Kony moment. It's kind of made him famous.
0: You think we're all going to be up plastering photos of his face?
3: Well, who knows?
0: I mean, there's, you know, there's those figures and the backlash to them as well. But also, the flip side to this, because it's not just about being apolitical. We've seen in the last few weeks, women on stage, huge rock stars in the US. Olivia Rodrigo had the Daisy Chain Fields Festival and raised tens of millions of dollars with Melinda French Gates. I mean, you know, this really shows that there's power in being political.
2: Oh, absolutely. Like, just as much as there is, you know, power can be taken away from you in terms of losing revenue, losing money, losing brand deals. Like, a lot of musicians have lost brand deals from being outspoken about Palestine. You know, there is power in solidarity as well. And that can, if you can bring people together in a political cause, then you can do a lot of good.
0: Yeah. Is that what you think, Fergus?
3: Yeah, I think it's interesting.

0: I saw some people in the comments on the Macklemore video saying, oh, he's just jumping on something that is trending. But I think, again, like I said before, historically, I think he's always been on the right side of history. And, like, of course you can alienate audiences when you go political. But I think that's what makes it so brave and cool that he's, you know, can make Thrift Shop and can also make Heinz Hall. Like, it's a cool discography.
1: And do you think that he'll be rewarded for it eventually, Fergus?
0: I don't even think he's thinking about reward. Like, I think he's genuinely thinking about the people in Palestine. Like, you see his recent Instagram post, he said, I want to redirect all this controversy and noise back to the people in Palestine. I think he has, like, genuine authenticity in his beliefs.
1: Yeah, yeah. Let us know what you're thinking. I'm keen to hear your views on this. Of course, we talked about it earlier in the week when we spoke to Variety, but, you know, this is a conversation that has continued. And of course, there's an Australian angle to this as well. If we look at the Fremantle Football Club and, you know, Kevin Parker, Tame Impala covering up a Woodside logo and his shirt, there seems to be a discussion here in Australia around, you know, whether musicians here can have a political voice. I guess, you know, we're kind of used to it though here.
2: Yeah, I suppose. We have a rich history of very political bands like Midnight Oil. I'm not sure if we've, you know, seen the same level of, I suppose, censorship as something like Macklemore being taken off. We might see that. I wouldn't be shocked either way.
1: Yeah, yeah. Well, one of just a few things we're going to be covering on The Shake Up today. Let's move on.
3: Hack. Let the girl who shat herself during the High Rocks competition be a lesson as to why things are never that serious.
4: On Triple Jack.
1: Yeah, it is the poops that stopped the nation, but it didn't really stop the race, did it? Maybe it should have. A champion Aussie High Rocks athlete has apologised for continuing to compete after crapping herself at a competition in Beijing on the weekend. There are videos of her continuing this race with a bit of plop kind of running down her legs and, you know, on her arms as well. They've been seen all over social media. They're causing the internet to lose its collective.
5: The code brown that's rocked the sporting world.
6: When an Australian racer striving to become number one accidentally went number two.
7: A woman actually shits herself during High Rocks.
8: A 24-year-old athlete who had a medical incident.
9: I thought it was interesting how you're spreading your feces everywhere, but slay she won.
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11: This is an indoor event.
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7: Poo is a whole nother ball game.
4: On Triple J.
1: That might be the quote of the week. Poo is a whole nother ball game. What do you think? Have you seen these clips? Could you watch them? Do you think that the organisers should have pulled the athlete out? And do we need to be taking sport a little less seriously? You know, maybe know when to stop. We've got so many questions, so little time on this. 0439 757 555. Some of the context of this, of course, we are talking about a mid-20s athlete from Australia, Joanna Vetrick. She is a High Rocks world record holder. So this, not her first rodeo. And also, something that she has now apologised for. She said that there's a lot more to life than racing. She's retrospectively withdrawn from the race. She's handed back her points. Luke and Dundon with you on The Shake Up today. Joining me to discuss all of this, Fergus Neil and Amy Kimball here too for The Shake Up. Fergus, what did you think when you saw these clips?
0: Oh, it's been a tough month for Australian athletes. It's like the Ray Gun documentary and also a High Rocks athlete who shits himself. It feels like whenever we're exporting people, we just keep on slipping over. But I thought, like, I think winning makes it, like, okay. I think they've been vindicated because they won. Like, I see people in marathons and they shit themselves and they come, like, a thousands. I think there's something about winning it. I think a win is still a win.
1: And what do you think about her decision then to hand back those points?
0: I think that was just because the backlash was so insane. You know, if someone didn't have a camera there, I think no one at the event said anything, so I think it would have been fine.
1: Amy, have you been able to watch the videos?
2: Not the videos. I've looked at the photos, yeah. Some of them against my will, but, you know, I've seen them. I'm not sure about the whole a win is a win thing because, you know, we're all passionate about a lot of things and, you know, like, I'm passionate about movies, but I think if I, like, shit myself in the middle of The Odyssey and I stayed the whole way through, people wouldn't be, you know, cheering for me.
1: Wow. That's
0: but
1: an
0: this
1: image.
0: Isn't like the first time it's happened. Like, this happens in marathons all the time. Don't you think? It's like maybe because people already hate High Rocks, I think someone shitting themselves just affirmed how much they dislike it.
1: Someone's saying that on the text line as well. This happens in triathlons all the time. I'm sure there are plenty of other sports. Not sure about the Odyssey. That might be a first. 0439 757 555. I'm not going to ask you where you may have done this before, But, you know, if you want to share, feel free to share. But more importantly, what do you think? Do you think they handled this the right way? Because I think sometimes, you know, in sport, in film, we kind of glorify this idea of the grind quite a bit, like actors with their weight, athletes with blood, sweat and tears. Like, why do you have to be crying and bleeding to play sport, Fergus?
0: I think because, I mean, like, we're nerds, right? So we can't really talk to the gladiators. We're like the jesters in the court of the king. I don't even know if we should be speaking about this. But I think because we want to see... I think if someone wins a marathon, you want to see that they're in pain. I know it sounds very sadistic, but you don't want them to look like they're smiling and breezing across the finish line. Like, I did a marathon 3 years ago on my podcast with no training, and the runners got really angry at that because they said, oh, he's done it, and it looks kind of easy.
1: And how did you go? There was no...
0: I didn't win. I didn't shit myself either, though, but I finished it.
1: The bar be low. Do you think, Amy, though, that some of the response to what has happened... It has gone too far in some aspects. There's been some quite personal personal comments on, you know, some of the posts you might see online. What do you think people should be keeping in mind before they comment on this?
2: Well, obviously bullying and harassing someone online is never okay. I think part of the issue is that people will go after the person rather than the organisation. You know, at the end of the day, HYROX and the event organisers were the ones who decided that she was okay to keep competing, and she went along with that decision. She's obviously apologised now for not acting otherwise, for not pulling out, and she's, you know, rescinded her points and the win. But, yeah, I don't think it's okay to obviously just be relentlessly bullying someone for this.
1: Yeah, and, you know, yes, you got to keep in mind she's a young Australian athlete. She's a world record holder. Like, this is not happening every time that this kind of race, you know, takes place. Someone that I was able to quickly speak to about this, I phoned up a mate, John Zraella. You may recognise him. He is that beautiful man who presents the Pacific on ABC TV. He's also a HYROX competitor, and he says that everyone has kind of been coming up to him in the office wanting to talk about this exact story. I mean, he looks like a HYROX competitor, but he told me what he thinks about HYROX's response to all of this.
4: Here's the thing with HYROX is that they want to become an Olympic sport, and they've had lots of criticism from a lot of high-profile athletes for their lack of officiating. A lot of work needs to be done on the back end, because there is no way you're going into an Olympic sport and you don't even have the simple rules around, like what happened over the weekend, means they've still got a very long way to go to be taken seriously.
1: Yeah, clean up on a couple aisles, you'd have to think, for HYROX. Amy, do you think that you'd need pooping rules before you try and get into the Olympics?
2: Yeah, I would hope that we can get across basic hygiene before we're entering, you know, the world stage at that level.
1: Plenty of you having your say on this, of course. Who's surprised? One person saying we're all human, we all poo. Who cares? Let a girl live. The world needs to actually calm down. Someone then says, sorry, marathons are outside. HYROX is inside. There's carpet.
2: Yeah.
1: And, you know, others also have to lie on it. They also have to do their burpees. Now, the organisers did say that, you know, they conducted thorough cleaning, they changed carpets. But I guess, Fergus, some of the issue here is that they didn't stop this race and do some of that immediately.
0: It's interesting about the Olympic point, because I think people view HYROX from outside of it like the influencer Olympics. Like, it's kind of influencer triathlon. It's not really fitness. It's like performative to get a video on it. So almost this is like the final echelon of like the performative aspect of HYROX. It's like, oh, someone shit themselves and it's gone viral. So I don't know if they'll be in the Olympics in the next like 10 years. This has put them back.
1: You would, I mean, maybe for the better.
0: I'd love to be wrong. Yep. It would be awesome if on the back of this, the IOC said, actually, HYROX is coming in. We're going to bring him to Brisbane.
1: The IOC,
0: and our girl's going to win.
1: They're known for some interesting decisions. Maybe that'll be one of them. Amy, there's an interesting comment here saying, you know, I genuinely think if she was a man, no one would care to the same level. I think a part of this is the fact is that she is a woman athlete.
2: I don't know about that. I think a big part of it is the fact that this is an indoor event. In the same way that, you know, there are plenty of male and female athletes for triathlons and marathons who do soil themselves and they continue on with the race. That happens across the gender spectrum. The fact that this is an indoor event, I think, is the main sort of sticking point, for lack of a better term, for everybody.
1: Fergus, do you think there is a little more scrutiny, maybe because she is a woman in sport?
0: I think so. I mean, there kind of has to be. you know. But from HYROX perspective, it's like, even, I mean, looking for a gender lens,

0: ends, but also just they should have more toilets in the center. Like, I guarantee now there's going to be like troughs and like it's going to be like a music festival. It'll be like Splendor 2022. There'll be so many portaloos on the lines of the course, and like, they're never going to let this happen again.
1: Sounds like you're going to get a planning job for high rise. And Johns did tell me when he competed in the race, you know, he did have that option. He did take a break and, you know, go to the toilets. It's just, I guess, a matter of where they are, if they're free, if you're also in the semi-professional part of it with sponsorship. You know, there's a lot of reasons that you might want to stay on the course as well. Of course, there's plenty of reasons why you are wanting to text in today, and this, the pooping at a athletic competition, is clearly one of them. Another person saying it's nice. It's not nice, but it's natural. Another person saying there's a real culture of believing that if you aren't physically falling apart during the sport, you aren't really trying hard enough. And I think that kind of plays into what we were saying. There's this idea of, yeah, you want to see the person at breaking point, right,
2: Amy? Yeah, definitely. You know, as you said with film as well, there's this idea that if you didn't push through and, you know, gain or lose a ridiculous amount of weight to get in character, or, yeah, push through and you're bleeding, you know, out your feet and you haven't suffered, then did you really do it?
1: Yeah. Yeah, good food for thought. Thank you. Well, keep those views coming in. 0439757555. We are going to leave that mess, though, for another.
3: Pack. The internet's freaking out about her latest ad.
4: Sydney Sweeney is the new face of a new sports prediction market campaign.
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4: How much of a mockery this ad makes of women in sport.
6: When she was sitting on top of that basketball hoop, fully starkest.
7: She is rage baiting us.
8: On Triple J.
1: How much did you buy into this debate around that Sydney Sweeney ad? This is that one where she is stripped down to promote this sports betting platform, and the reaction to it was really strong. There were heaps of sportswomen posting their frustration that, you know, this was taking culture backwards. There was Aussie swimming legend Ariane Titmus calling the ad an absolute joke, some saying it was offensive to women in sport. Where did this conversation send you? I want to hear from you. 0439 757 555. Did you hear what some of those sportswomen were saying? Did you agree? Did you think, play on, that's just advertising? Amy Kimball and Fergus Neal with us for the shake-up. I'm Luke Sidham-Dundon. Fergus, I know that you have talked about sports gambling marketing on your podcasts before. I mean, how obvious is the targeting of this campaign?
0: Well, the ad, I mean, and you might have to fact check this, but I read a thing today that it raised like $1 billion for this company. So even if it was bad marketing by them, they made a lot of money and they hit their demographic, which is like dudes in their, you know, their mum's basement. So they definitely hit that for sure. If we wanted to run with this, it'd just be like, okay, from now on, if you're in a gambling commercial, man, woman, you have to do it naked. I think that would like realign the culture. Like if I'm friends with Dan Gorringe, if he wants to do a gambling ad, he has to now be naked in the ad. I think that would make everybody think about what they're doing more.
1: Just thinking about some of the men that you do see in gambling ads, keep your kit on. You know, just a word of advice from someone whose face you cannot see right now, keep your clothes on. Amy, I mean, what did you make when you first saw this ad?
2: To be honest, given the other advertising campaigns that Sydney Sweeney does, I wasn't really that surprised. She's kind of had quite a bit of a track record of using shock value in advertising to get eyes on whatever it is that she's being used to sell or that she's personally selling. She is actually an equity holder in this company as well.
1: Yeah.
2: So she's got a pretty big stake in it. Succeeding in raising $1 billion.
1: Yep.
2: No, I can't say I was shocked, but I completely understand the outrage from female athletes. I think it's totally valid for them to feel like this is undermining, you know, the validity of the sport, the validity of women's sport, and for them to be taken seriously and not be sexualized.
1: And she's not just an equity holder. Apparently, according to the CEO of this sports betting company, she played a big role in the creative and the visual of the ad. I guess, you know, she's a business person as well who knows her brand. What did you make of the response, Amy? We did hear from various sportswomen all around the world. There was even American gymnast Gracie Kramer saying, I don't know what Sydney Sweeney was doing, but is this what women in sport, but this is what women in sport looks like. And then she posted footage of herself. I mean, you could really feel the disappointment from a lot of sportswomen.
2: Absolutely. But I think part of the sort of problem with the the response to it is

0: is that then people are unintentionally giving more eyes to this brand. So they're using the sound and remixing it on Instagram, on TikTok, and they're using the audio that has the brand name in it. So whatever your stance is on this ad, they're winning, I would say.
1: Yeah, yeah. There was also this article that the Australian's Jenna Clark wrote. The headline, Fergus, was, "Men, you're the one who should be offended by Sydney Sweeney." The idea being that men were basically gullible enough to see a pretty woman naked selling them a sports betting platform that is actually banned in Australia. I mean, really, are men the schmucks in all of this?
2: Look, I don't even know if Sydney Sweeney's real. This is my, I think she might be an AI bot that's like been put on earth to cause dissent and to have us peasants argue about it on a national radio show. Like whenever she touches something, it's like when it's American Eagle, it's like there's a whole cultural conversation. And I think we forget about the billionaires and we have these conversations about what's going on with Sydney Sweeney. She could be the first AI bot. That's, I'm putting it out there.
1: I mean, she seems to be doing pretty well, right?
2: Yeah.
1: Like it's kind of working for her, whatever this strategy is. And the success of a campaign like this, do you think it just means we see more like them?
0: I think so. I mean, as I said, it definitely seems to be her brand now. And, you know, we wouldn't be talking about this if she wasn't in it. I think that's a big thing. She understands, you know, the power that her image has and the value of that to brands. I don't know if we'll see more of it. I think it depends on what brand it is, because obviously gambling is already, it's not legal in all states in America. And this is this sort of the betting market is this specific app. You know, it's got links to the Trump administration. There's all sorts. So I think they're probably completely happy to be associated with controversy, but I can't see every brand adopting having a celebrity sitting naked on a basketball hoop, no.
1: As we said before, there are some celebrities that, yep, maybe you just don't want to. There are, of course, lots of thoughts about this. Sean saying on the text line, "I feel like people are overlooking the gambling aspect, especially given it was targeted at young men, and maybe that is missing from some of the conversation in the US, as you've been hearing here. We are trying to kind of dive into that." But also another person kind of saying, well, haven't they done their job? Everyone is talking about it, whether you agree or not. Right, Fergus?
2: I think if we look at gambling ads, specifically in Australia, look at the gambling ads, what they are and who they're targeting. For instance, if you look at, say, a company like Sportsbet, it's all comedy sketches. Now, it's comedy sketches, kind of juvenile humour. Who is that? Who is that appealing to? That's like young men, you know? And I think this commercial as well, it's very deliberate. It's trying to target young men. Like, there's definitely there's thinking behind it. I hope that we look back on this and we go, that was a crazy time where, you know, we had 14-year-olds addicted to gambling, and we look back and we go, well, we fix it, you know, we'll save the world together.
1: Yeah. Well, that's an optimistic way to end the show. Fergus, thank you so much for joining us on Hack. Fergus Neil, thank you.
2: Thanks for having me, Luke. You nearly said that right.
1: Yeah.
2: Dave would have nailed that.
1: Well, he's not here and he won't be here for a few weeks.
2: You're my favourite sub teacher.
1: I'll take it. Thank you. I'll take the letter of recommendation any day. Fergus Neil, you can listen to him on and off at Pod. And also executive producer extraordinaire Amy Kimball from It's A Lot with Abby Chatfield. Thank you so much.
0: Thank you so much for having me.
1: Thanks, been a lot of fun. Really appreciate having you guys on. Of course, that is, we're basically coming to the end on Hack. If you will be able to listen to the podcast, subscribe on the Triple J app. As always, a huge team that I don't think we got time to shout out for, but they have really helped us right across the week here. So thank you so much to all of them. I'm Luke Sidham Dundon. This is it for me. But coming up next week, you're going to hear from Alice Angeloni. And then after that, Gabby Catanasho, new best friends incoming on Hack. But before all of that, Shantan Wantan Ichiban here for House Party. What up?
3: How you doing?
1: Good. This is going to be a lot of fun.
3: Yeah, it should be a fun show coming up. I've got brand new music from Skepta, Chase and Status. They've teamed up on a new track, came out today. Joy Crooks and Denzel Curry have got new music, and Troye Sivan.
1: Wow, I can't even pick the BPM. The Troye Sivan to Chase and Status. Yeah, this is
3: going
1: to be
3: going all over the shop.
1: Yeah, amazing. Good luck.
3: All right, have a great weekend. This is House Party right now. New music from Troye Sivan. This one's called Party.
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bridge. 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Party at the restaurant, party at the club, party in the day, party at my house, party on the way to the party at the park, party in the bush, party under the bridge. Party at the

bush, party under the bridge, party at the restaurant, party at the club, party in the day, party in my house, party on the way to the park, party in the bush, party under the bridge, party at the restaurant, party at the club, party in the day, party in my house, party on the day. Party on the way to the party at the park.

us. Sounds of iconic Australian dance duo Bag Raiders with Sunshine. You also heard Tinashe mashed up with Disclosure. Barry Can't Swim teaming up with Sammy Virgie for their new collaboration, I Could Be Madonna, hot collab, which came out last week. And brand new music from Troye Sivan. That one is called Party. That came out today. There was a video which also came out only 9 hours ago for this track. It's kind of like very medieval themed. It's like Game of Thrones if Renly Baratheon became King of the Seven Kingdoms. So yes, go check out the video for Troye Sivan Party, new music which came out today. You are with Shantan. Welcome to the weekend. This is House Party here on Triple J. Still to come tonight, I've got a heap of brand new music. Skepta just dropped a banger, a big stinking banger with Chase and Status, and Joy Crooks has teamed up with Denzel Curry for like a hot R&B tune. And look, I do need your help tonight. If there's a track you want to hear, hit me up on the text line 0439757555. Holla at your boy. All right, right now, this is Young Franco with Screw Fizzer. This one's called Pull Up.

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1: Triple J.

a rework of a classic that's been going viral at the moment, that is Not Without Friends, remixing Spiller Groove Jet with the vocals, of course, by Sophie Ellis-Bextor. Also in there, we heard some Madonna, we heard Duck Sauce mashed up with Carlo, we heard some Spice Girls and Young Franco with the top with Screw Fizza, a tune called Pull Up. You are with Shantan Wantan Ichiman. This is Triple J House Party. Welcome to the weekend. Right now, I do need your help. I need to know what track is going to get you fired up on a Friday. What track is going to get the nation in the mood for their weekend? Hit me up on the text line 0439-757-555. What is going to get you fired up on a Friday? All right, right now, this is Britney. Remix by Sydney Yora, DJ producer and vocalist Lucy Green.

Yeah, shout's going to Little Sham, says, dirty, filthy, nasty, this is sick. Jack loving this section. And shout out to Darren, who's celebrating his birthday this weekend. Happy birthday, Darren. Yes, in that section, we heard Britney Spears remixed by Lucy Grind, Give Me More. That one's available on her SoundCloud. Get it. Party Boy 69 with Ketama, a tune called Pumpin'. Slater mashed up with Britney again. That one's Cranky Bitch remix put together by Nina Colada. And we finished off with Charlie XCX 365, the remix with Shy Girl. All right, what's good? You Shantan, this is House Party. I do need your help. What is a track that's going to get you fired up on a Friday? What tune gets you on the dance floor without fail? Let me know on the text line 043-975-7555. I'm going to keep pushing up the BPMs. Right now, there's brand new music from Skepta. This one came out today. It's teamed up with Chase the Status and Shugs. It's called Innocent Smile. It's about to get nasty.

0: Walk on, William.
1: She started looking at me like that. It's like, I don't even know. I've just fucking met you. Like, who the fuck are you? Like, telling me how to behave in my life. It's like, take a look at yourself just for once. Do you see yourself?

0: Yes, sounds of Nina Jirachi and Porter Robinson with Wanna Cry. We heard Clouds in there. Millhouse with a remix of Moose T Horny. Also some Basement Jackson, that brand new one from Skepta. It's kind of, and Shugs and Chasing Status. It's kind of a slow jam for Chasing Status, sitting at like 135 BPMs. But yeah, that's a new one called Innocent Smile. Skepta teaming up with Chase and Status. Joining me on the line, I have Corey from Geelong. Now, you went down to the beach. You went down to Torquay. You're just getting back. How was the water? How was your dip? Run us through it.
1: Yeah, it was nice and quick. It was freezing, but like had to sprint in as quickly as I could to just like dive. And there were some like nice ladies up on the hill, and they kind of clapped as I came out. And I was like, that's wow. Nice. They think what I'm doing is cool.
0: Look, it is too, I mean, you know, it's hitting spring, but it's still too early for me, but you're a bit of an early adopter. Any bit of sun, you're out on the beach, is that right?
1: Yes, yeah, I'm living for the cold plunge. I'm trying to stay it longer, but I'm like happy if I just get myself down to the beach and like in the water for a little bit.
0: Okay, and look, you want to hear some Calvin Harris. Calvin Harris just announced his first headline tour of Australia. I can't believe it's actually his first. It's happening in Feb 2027. Are you going to grab a ticket?
1: I am ready. I've like got the money aside. It is happening. I think like it was probably a year ago I messaged some friends and I'm like, how cool would it be if Calvin Harris came? I'm like now only realizing, yeah, this is his debut here, which is crazy to me as well.
0: Okay. And you want to hear Sweet Nothing with Florence Welch. What will you be doing when this song comes on?
1: I will be probably cooking up a storm for Friday night dinner with my girlfriend.
0: Oh, I mean, when you're at the hot concert.
1: Oh yeah, that I'll just be in another, like on another planet. Like I'm so ready. Florence vocals does not get much better than that.
0: Okay, well look, let's do it. You cooking up a storm tonight though. What are you cooking?
1: It's lamb roast tonight.
0: Okay.
1: Potatoes and carrots. It's all happening.
0: All right, well, look, let's get into Calvin Harris, Sweet Nothing, Florence Welch on the vocals. Good luck with the roast.
1: Oh, thank you. Cheers, good luck bro. With your mix.
0: Thank you.

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Kind of Heaven by Memphis LK. And just before that, we heard Calvin Harris with Sweet Nothing. Going out to Corey, who's getting tickets, copying tickets to Calvin Harris when he tours his first headline tour of the country next year around February. And shout out to Josh and Y. He says, oh my God, the sexy Gherkin song. Tara is also locked in from Jindy, says, my king, this set is amazing. Shout out to you, Tara. Declan is vibing to Nina Jirachi, which we played earlier, but is crying because he's still waiting for his Nina Jirachi signed stubby cooler in the post to arrive. You can get in contact on 0439757555. All right, we're going to play a couple of rap bits, starting off with one of my favorite rappers of all time. I'm talking about Zach Fox. He's teaming up with Kenny Beast for this one. It's called Marinate. Language warning for this and everything we're about to play. Immature content, not suitable for anybody.

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Foot up on the gas, but somebody gotta do it. 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
1: And if you hear this on the gong, at the back, gong, at the knees, baby, shake it to the max. With the DJ, please turn up the bass to the max. Please just rewind, let me shake it to the max. Shake it to the max. 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
0: Triple J.
1: Shake it to the max.

Yes. Sounds of TK Miser also in there. We heard some Bad Bunny, some Young Miami, some Aya Nakamura, Vic Tony, Shonda Paul, Riri, Kenny, it's Missy. Actually, no, I put that Missy track in there. But anyway, oh, your music from Monty White in there, a track called Cost, and Zach Fox at the top with Marinade. I absolutely love Zach Fox. One of my favorite rappers, even though he's not really a rapper, but kind of a rapper. All right, you are with Shantan. I'm getting your text on 0439757555. Shout out to Bakesy. He says, we on fire again. Joanna in the sunny coast is driving Uber Eats right now, rocking their house party in the car. Jack Inam doing his French homework before his next class tomorrow. Look, if there's a tune you want to hear tonight, if there's a banger, a belter that you absolutely need to hear, that you're desperate to hear on the radio and share with the rest of the country, shoot me a text, 0439757555. And I'll just whack it on the radio for you. I'm going to push up the tempo. This one's very much giving Basement Jacks. It's Cosmo of Midnight with Warrior Queen called Wine It Up.

hitting you with a section of tunes inspired by late 2000s electro house. We started off with Cosmos Midnight, Warrior Queen. We'll wind it up. That one's definitely giving kind of Basement Jack vibes. We heard Pink Panthers and Zara Larsson with the remix of Stateside. Charlie XCX with Von Dutch. And then from 2008, a classic from Wiley, Where My Rolex. You with Sean Tong. This is Triple J House Party. Doing a spot of beat matching here on the J's. I'm going to push it up into a little bit of a garage section. This is Star One teaming up with Sydney Aura's Robust, a tune called Robust. Sorry, Rewind with Screw Fizzer on the vocals. All the massive, all the crew inside.

0: Yes, sounds of Neo, Closer. Now I'm producer Benjamin on the remix. We heard Two Faced and You and Carter were Crazy. Second City, which is like a classic kind of early 2010s, like UK kind of deep house track, I Wanna Feel, came out in that same era when, you know, Disclosure was just coming out and Duke Dumont was just coming out. And that's the Paige Tomlinson remix, kind of pushing up the tempo of that remix, sorry, that track, and bringing it into a more current context. And we also had Star One and Robust with Rewind Screwfizzer on the vocals. Now on the line, I have Andre. You got a chill weekend ahead, but you wanted to hear a tune. You wanted to hear something from Sexy Red. Why Sexy Red? What do you love about Sexy Red?
1: I love the ratchet vibe she brings, the energy, the
0: heart. All the tunes of hers just make you want to kind of throw it up, throw it back, I mean, you know, drop it low, all those sort of things, you know?
1: Oh, for sure. And, not me personally, but yes.
0: And you want to hear Hang With A Bad B. Do you want to hang with a bad B? Is there a bad B in your life that you want to dedicate this song to?
1: There is. My partner, Chelsea. We recently just had 3 kids together.
0: Okay.
1: Twins, and they share the same birthday with their brother.
0: Okay, crazy. That's just like one big birthday.
1: Oh, yeah.
0: All right. Well, look, should we get into it?
1: Yeah, for sure. I just want to give a quick shout out to the East Ernest Hip Hop Showcase.
0: Okay.
1: Hayes will be performing there. He's got songs like Lately. So, yeah, definitely listen out.
0: You're trying to get some free promo, bro.
1: Oh, for sure. They're showing off the new artists. You got to check it out, honestly.
0: All right, I believe you. Right, well, look, thank you very much for the call, man. Have an amazing weekend.
1: You too. Thank you, brother.
0: All right, let's get into it. This is Sexy Red. Hang With A Bad B. Language warning for this.

0: 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Get amongst these.
1: Bieber Doobie is bringing her Powerlines tour down under in early 2027. She smashed out shows in Madison Square Garden and the O2 Arena. And soon, the old icon will be hitting up Arena Sages in Meanjin, Brisbane, Narm, Melbourne and Eora, Sydney from March 15th. So, get around it.
0: For info on these gigs and more, head to Triple J's Instagram.

0: let's get to the hard shit.
1: Yes, that's Joey Valance and Bray. We're Bust Down. And just before that, we heard Hang With A Bad B by Sexy Red and Key Glock. And shout out to Andre, who wanted to hear that one. Haley vibing to the tune, says this track is always a G up. Enjoying the Joey Valance track. Hey, how you doing? You with Shantan. This is Triple J House Party. Right now, getting to brand new music, which came out today. This is UK soul singer Joy Crooks with Painkiller, teamed up with Denzel Curry. Big vibe. Let me know what you think of it. Text me on 0439 757 555.

one of the country's most underrated rappers. That is Remy with The Times featuring Tyler Daly. Came off his album Fried, which came out in like 2021. Where is Remy? We haven't heard from him for a minute. The game needs him back, man. Remy, come back to us. Just before that, we also heard Anderson .Paak Put Me Through from his album Malibu. Essential listening. Absolute masterpiece. Get around that. Monk Ronson teaming up with Ray just before that one with Suzanne. And I feel like that track is kind of a little bit of a nod to, you know, Mark Ronson's collab with Amy Winehouse, the tune Valerie. And at the top, we heard brand new music that came out today. Hot new release from Joy Crooks. That one is called Painkiller, teaming up with Denzel Curry. Alrighty. You with Shantan at this house party? Here on Triple J, playing a couple of mid-tempo bops to allow you to catch your breath after going pretty turbo in the first couple of hours. Still to come, I've got new music from Hugel and new music from Close Counters. And right now, this is Children of Zeus with Iora Singer and Anieska. This one's called Water and Vibes. Here on Triple J.

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Truth Live just before that, remixing Mac Miller and Miguel Weekend. But TK Maidza with Press and Children of Zeus with Anieska with Water and Vibes. Shout out here on Triple J House Party. Alright, we're gonna push up the tempo a little bit more. Gradually pushing up the beats. Right now, this new music from Hugo came out today. It's called Mommy. Big Latin vibes on this one.

Yes, that is Ballu Perth producer Kian with a Balearic remix of Madonna La Isla Bonita. Big Euro summer vibes on that one. And yeah, Kian is performing in Nam very soon. He's next week, next Saturday. After the grand final, he's going to be playing at M87 Warehouse Party. So go check him out there. Just before that, we heard Kylie on a night like this, and that was like an old school remix, which came out, I think, around the same time as that tune, put together by Benny and Martini Club. We heard a new one from Riverstar and Close Counter. Close Counters, originally from Hobart, but based in Melbourne, Nam. That's a new track called Gearbox, and a brand new one from Hugo, which came out today, called Mommy. All right, right now, here's some Sexy Red. Get it sexy. Little remix of this one. Language warning for this. If there's a track you want to hear, hit me up on the text line 043975755. Still got time to get a request in.

Yes, sounds of Shake Daddy. Producer from Nam, actually Nam / Sydney Aura, but over in Europe at the moment, killing it. That's her tune called Pure Trance. We also had DJ Bax with a remix of Rihanna, S&M, Clooney remix by

0: Ellie Oaks, a new one from Hannah Lang, Anna Luna with Mincy and Devorah, and Sexy Red, a little mashup put together by Cisco. Now, joining me on the line, I have Abby. What are you up to this weekend?
1: Hey, it's going to be such good weather in Sydney, so beach it is. So
0: heading to the beach. And what is your favourite beach in Sydney?
1: Oh, got to hit up Manly, you know. Best beach in Sydney, isn't it?
0: Best beach in Sydney? I don't know. I'm a fan of Maroubra, but, you know, look, we've all got our favourites, you know?
1: Yeah.
0: And look, you want to hear some Charlie XCX. We're going to play some Vroom Vroom. What do you love about Charlie?
1: Oh, she is just such a vibe. Like, anytime I need to pick me up, I'm putting Charlie on. Yeah. You know, she's my girl. She's my girl, especially Vroom Vroom. Like, if I'm driving, she's my girl.
0: All right. This is for everybody in the car right now. I would thank you. Enjoy the beach tomorrow.
1: All right, thanks, Sun. Have a good night, everyone. Woo woo!

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2: Doing that, it's Nookie. 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Kick back with me as I play artists from Jem Casadaley all the way to Uncle Troy Casadaley, covering all generations of black music. 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

New tune, brand new tune came out today by I Had a Dream, TVO with Ansi. It's called Koisi. I Had a Dream. You may have heard his collaborations with Skrillex. London producer, used to work for Boiler Room back in the days. Been killing it, going from strength to strength. And just before that, we heard Jigas with Charlotte Plank and Vroom Vroom by Charlie XCX. You are with Shantan. This is House Party here on Triple J. Last mix, I'm going to hit you with maybe some more speed garagey vibes. Started for this one from Baby D. Take you deeper into the doof, deeper into the rave. You with Shantan, Wantan, Ichiban, a.k.a. Pinot Gris Poppy. Here on Triple J.

again, road boy. Pull up that, pull up that. 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Acting when me get active, I shall have a verse. Sound like the military, let a burst. Rhythm, you never got hella.

0: Wagwan, Wagwan. Yes, you are in the mix with Shout Out. Just playing bangers on bangers on bangers. Yeah, just, yeah, powering through a whole bunch of, like, speed garagey things. If you like what you heard, you can listen back to the show on the Triple J website or the Triple J app. Find it all there. You can follow me on the social, Shantan_Ichiban. See where I'm playing, all that business. All right, I'm going to leave you with some VVP.
1: Put your back into it.
0: Put your back into it. All right, have an amazing weekend. Be safe. Look after your friends.

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1: Happy Friday to you. You're listening to Doof on Triple J with me, Latifah T, in the driver's seat, ready to mix up for 3 hours and get you in the mood for your weekend with some killer Australian dance and electronic music. Tonight, I've got some new entries from Utility, from Pretty Girl, from Logic 1000, but also entering the chat is 5 Seconds of Summer. That's right. They are dabbling for the first time in dance music, and it makes me very excited. They've just released their 2-track project called Club Sauce Volume 1, and we're going to be hearing one of the tracks from that project tonight on the show. It's going to be delightful. But first, let's kick off with Utility, Dolores, and Brudinski. This is Ora Siamo Noi on Triple.

from the incredibly talented Sydney-based duo Maiden Lane. That is their track Tell Me the Remix on Triple J Doof. They were just announced as the supports for next year's Malcolm Todd Australian tour. So excited to see them on stages. And Blank in before that with Genesis as well as a trio. Utility, Dolores and Brodinski with a bit of Ora Siamo Noi. Right here, though, we're getting into the confirmation era of Logic 1000. This is a track featuring Kuchka, All In For You.

in for you. As promised, we're going to hear the new 5 Seconds of Summer dance track called Everyone's a Star, the Club Sauce Volume 1 edit. Really excited. We're going to hear it after this little break right here on Triple J Joof with me, Latifah T, on your airwaves.

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1: Vancouver Sleep Clinic sounds like somewhere you'd go to get a sleep apnea mask, but it is in fact the collaborators with Cosmos Midnight on this track called Do You Want This? Such a blissful number. Love this one. It's straight to my playlist. Cooper Smith in before this with All Night, the edit. And 5 Seconds of Summer have entered the chat officially here on Doof with the track Everyone's a Star, the Club Sauce Volume 1 edit. So excited hearing them in their dance lane. Coming up after this is a track called Breathless from Cyril, which I cannot get enough of.

I'm peering into the distance and I can see the weekend just around the corner. And we're going to take you there right now here on Triple J Dorf with me, Latifa T, your host, your DJ, your pal on your Friday night. This track right here is called Take You There by Odd Mob and Om Nom Hyperbeam, really bringing, putting the hyper in Hyperbeam. We also heard from Kasemba with Touch, a beautiful electronic number, and Cyril in before this with Breathless. Coming up, I've got some Soul One, the first of two Soul One tracks I'm playing tonight. I cannot get enough of him. And we're going to bring you his track, Beautiful Noise in My Head, after this on Triple J Dove.

Wax Motif, Camden Cox and Ju. This is Sun Goes Down here on Triple J Duff for your Friday night. Getting into the latest and greatest in Australian dance and electronic music. In before this, Sol One gave us Beautiful Noise in My Head. And right now, we are getting into a brand new one from Yes Boon. Slightly different sound and feel, but I'm a big fan of it. The strings on this one are a doozy. This is Nosebleeds, chased by some Alize, Tentendo, and Yazida.

Your Runway, and Dave Winnell is here to prove it. This is his track, Runway, making the club a runway, and why not? You know, if you're going to wear them heels to the club, you may as well strut your stuff. In before this, Bag Raiders featuring Meg Mac with Break My Heart, and Alize Tintendo and Yazida with French Boys. That light, airy number where Alize's vocals just soar. Big, big fan of Alize and Tintendo and Yazida. Up next, speaking of vocals that soar, Tones and Eyes getting into her lower register with some gorgeous vocals on Fisher's Favour. And we're going to hear it next, right here on Doof on Triple J.

rewind, pull it back to the melody. Big fan of this one, Low 99 with Susu Karoo. He stays busy. He already has sent me his latest single, which we're going to play next week, which I'm so excited about. But this is one of his freshest, Susu Karoo, big, big fan. Laura and Bag Raiders in before this with Back to Back. And Fisher and Tones and I gave us Favour, truly doing us a favour by giving us a song to slot right into our playlist. And I'm looking at you because I know that your playlists are dusty and cobwebs are forming. It's time to get the dust out and get some new juice in your playlists. Look no further than here, Doof, your Friday night show with me, Latifa T, getting into Aussie dance music. And it wouldn't be an Aussie dance music show without a sprinkle of Nina Jirachi. We're going to get her new Madeon remix of iPod Touch up next.

UK icon Becky Hill teaming up with Australia's very own Sunny Federa. This is their latest called Say Something, and you're hearing it right here on Triple Day Doof with me, Latifah T. Pernell in before that with a number from their new album Arcade, featuring Curtis Wellis. That was Serotonin, and the Madeon remix of Nina Jirachi's iPod Touch Up Top. Love what he did with the track. Another iconic collaboration to fit under Nina Jirachi's already heaving belt of achievements. And as promised, I've got another Soul One number up for you after this. Plus, we're going to get into some Sweat Baby. I'm obsessed with him. You're going to hear it after this.

0: Get busy on Kiss LS Pirate TV. We bring you the sound of young London. Bomb the bass with a brand new jam. Young London.
1: From Young Australia, live and direct, you're listening to Doof on Triple J with me, Latifa T, taking you all the way to Young London with Confidence Man on your airwaves. And before this, we hope

The gorgeous Ruby Rogers blessing the Sweat Baby track Switch, and Soul Whining before that with On and On and On, and a track that simply seems like it would go on and on and on, but you always are left craving more with that one. I hope you're having a good time. Your weekend's just around the corner, and I'm here to hold your hand and take you straight there. Mel Hall and Asta, plus a big Darude Mash and Kutcher number headed your way very soon.

It's time to jump up and get a hype, baby. Darude and Ashton Kutcher here with Hype on Triple J Doof. We also heard from Mel Hall and Asta, Girl Power, Indeed with a bit of Chase, and Confidence Man with Young London. My name is Latifa T. You are listening to some of the best Australian dance music that this country has on offer. And speaking of, I've got a track by Harry Hayes up next that is one of my favourite releases, period, for this month. It's called Moolah, and if you're about that shmoney, look no further than the song after this on Triple J Doof with me, Latifa T.

We're actually listening to the Dom Dolla remix of Comes and Goes. So there's your little loophole. I am tricky with it and will find any excuse to play Kedema in before this Juicy Romance with Unfold Me and Harry Hayes with Moolah. Three back-to-back tracks that I just can't get enough of. They are firmly solidified as on my playlist. Hey, my name's Lativa T. I'm looking at the time and we are like, 10 minutes away from midnight, meaning your Saturday is just around the corner. So what are you waiting for? Stick with me here on Doof and let's get that party started with tracks like this. Rock the Rhythm, I Like That by Odd Mob on Triple J.

Ultraviolet had a song. This is exactly what it would sound like, and perfectly, it is titled Ultraviolet from Hellcat Speed Racer's new EP, Forever Never Here. In before this, Young Franco featuring Pino D'Angio and Scruffizza with Pull Up and Odd Mob Rock the Rhythm. I like that. I like all three of those songs, and we're going to keep powering through straight to your weekend. Oh my God, I'm just looking at the time now. It is officially Saturday. Happy weekend, baby. You are here on Doof with me, Lativa T, and for this final hour and the first hour of your weekend, we've got bangers from Humour Movement, Hacha, Corrupt FM, Young Franco, Nina Jirachi, Mall Grab, and Ben Garin. It's going to be a killer time, so don't go anywhere.

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This is Kat and Carmel with Clarity on Triple J Doof for your weekend. I was going to say Friday night, but it's Saturday now, and we are bouncing, baby. In before this, Benson, Circa, and Cash 17 gave us Middle Finger and

mix of their classic track, DNA. Up next, we're going to get into our feelings with Corrupt FM teaming up with Young Franco. I saw them perform this live at their show earlier in the year in January, kicking off my year with a bang. And I'm excited to bring it to you after this.

0: so strong, pure perfection, pump again, name to the end. I'm here once again. Blow your mind
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mind with the rock in front. I'm keeping on with my words so strong. Pure perfection from beginning to the end. I'm here once again. Blow your mind with the rock in front. I'm keeping on with my words so strong. Pure perfection from beginning to the end.

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It's your Saturday and you're listening to Doof right here on Triple J with me, Latifah T, tapped in with Pool Club and Lupo the Boy for this number, Champagne. In before this, a bit of Lude with Lock and Load and Harry B called Your Mind, and Corrupt FM, Young Franco and Cassius locked in for Feelings. Coming up, I've got right after this, the Nina Jirachi and Porter Robinson collaboration that has driven the world wild. It's called WannaCry. Get the tissues ready. You're on Triple J.

My name's Lativa T. You're listening to Doof, the home of Australian dance music, and I hope you're having a good time, especially now, because this song by Kian and Roland Clark is all about having a good time, and it's called Have a Good Time. In before this, Dean Turnley with Act and Tough, the ABC remix, and Nina Jirachi and Porter Robinson with Wanna Cry. A song so good, it makes me tear up, quite literally. After this, we're going to hit the damn thing with some Mall Grab. And follow it with a brand new number from Cherry Chola and Chico Sonido called The Pink Room to end the show. Stick with me, 20 minutes of power left on Triple J Doof.

My name's Lativa T. For the last 3 hours, I have been here spinning some of the latest and greatest Australian dance and electronic music on a show we like to call Doof. Thank you so much for hanging with me, whether it was for the full 3 hours or just 10 minutes. 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It is on the rise and bigger and better than ever before. I will be back on your airwaves technically tonight, 6 p.m. Saturday till 10 for House Party. I'll see you there. Lativa T signing out.

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You go and roll one up so we can lay back and smoke up. I trip when I kiss your lips, cause you taste just like mimosas.

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Join me, Outback Tom, as I get you around the artists that are blazing a trail in 2026. 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
1: Girls just wanna dance, yeah, girls just wanna have fun.
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2: We kind of need like that hip-hop element,
0: mm-hmm.
2: We need the heavy element,
0: yeah.
2: We need the pop chorus element.
0: Yeah.
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0: Yeah, I don't know, that was
2: just gonna rock it up.
0: Yeah.
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1: Doing that, it's Nookie. And when I'm not lapping around my home streets of Nowra, I'm hosting Blackout on Triple J every weekend. Kick back with me as I play artists from Jem Cassidaley all the way to Uncle Troy Cassidaley, covering all generations of black music. 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
1: Bieber Doobie is bringing her Powerlines tour down under in early 2027. She smashed out shows in Madison Square Garden and the O2 Arena. And soon, the old icon will be hitting up Arena Sages in Meanjin, Brisbane, Narm, Melbourne and Eora, Sydney from March 15th. So, get around it.
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1: That's right. It is Weekend Breakfast. I'm Sam Lane. It's good to be with you. It's Saturday, the 19th of September. You just heard from Fontaines DC, their new song Marianne, from their forthcoming record, Dopamine Chamber. Which is what this show is going to be. It's going to be a dopamine chamber. We're just going to be playing to Bass Instincts, hitting all the all the good parts of the brain. No impulse control, guys. It's just only sugar. It's a sugar 4-hour sugar hit. That's what this show is. If you're up early, maybe drinking a beverage with sugar to awaken you, you can get in touch at 0439 757555 if you would like to hear. If you'd like to get in touch, sorry. See, clearly I'm still waking up. The boiling, the water, there's a boiling water tap in the office kitchen. It was kind of busted, so, but I made do. So it's tough for me. So I'm going to live vicariously through you. Tell me about the hot beverages you're having, and I'll think about them with my cold beverage. Let's start with a classic, Gorillaz and De La Soul, Feel Good Inc., Triple J.

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1: Georgia Smith is back with her third studio album, What Are The Odds? 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
2: Hi, this is Georgia Smith, and my record, What Are the Odds, is the feature album all this week on Triple J. The song, What Are the Odds, is my take on kind of the last 10 years and kind of what it's like being in the public eye and things that I don't really talk about. I just put them on the song.

Bit of a British sandwich there for you. Georgia Smith, our feature album, What Are the Odds, with the title track from that record. At the top, Gorillaz, the other half of the British sandwich with Feel Gooding. In the middle, our very own Australian, Jem Casadaley, with All I'm Thinking About. Hearing those all here on Weekend Breakfast on Triple J with me, Sam Lane. Good morning, first of all, 0439757555. Rob on Bundjalung Country says, good morning. Drinking a beverage with sugar must be nice. Also, what happened on breakfast last weekend? Yes, I forgot to mention, I wasn't on last Sunday because I was doing a charity 10K, which was fun, a run. I really love those runs because the pre-run entertainment is always insane. They had like a kind of Zumba class thing going, which was pretty crazy. They played, you know, I'll play one of the songs they played later, actually, because it took me by surprise. I'll play it. If you can guess, okay. You know, I'm going to play it very soon. I'm going to play it in this next batch of three. If you're sitting at like a fun run, you'll have all the classics, but they're going to play one song that's like, you know, you would have heard on Triple J. What is it? What do you think it would be? I don't think it's you're going to get it right, but I'd like you to guess. 0439757555. Yeah, let me know. I think it's going to be quite a hard one because I was very surprised. So be a bit crazy. If you've heard something left of field on Triple J, could be the one.

0: That's right. When I was at my fun run, they were playing this song, VV Pete with Wassa. I love this song. VVP calls her fans Varvies, and I am certainly a Varvie. Here on Triple J Weekend Breakfast, I'm Sam Lane. I've got Tweeong with me right now. Hi, Tweez.
1: Hi, Sam. How are you?
0: I'm good. Good morning. Good. So I was like to Tweeong, okay, so I was at this fun run. You'll never guess what they played. That was a live reaction for you as well.
1: Yes.
0: If you heard that before a fun run, is that getting you energized to run 10K?
1: I don't know. I don't think I'd run. I'd just do what she's telling me to, tells me to do.
0: Foot, left, right, yeah, left, exactly. Foot, left, foot, left, right.
1: Exactly. I just want to dance, yeah.
0: Yeah, I mean, there's a long tradition of songs that, I mean, tell you what how to dance, like cha-cha slide, cha-cha, one foot left time,
1: and not
0: left foot
1: push.
0: Two time. Yeah, just it's a popular genre, but it was very surprising. Because I love VV Pete, and it's like, I don't know, it's weird when you see an artist that you like kind of cross over into the mainstream a little more.
1: That's really cool.
0: Out. But yeah, I thought it was pretty good. Andrew in Bonnells Bay, guess when a fire starts to burn. I think they did play some Disclosure, Andrew, to be fair, but that's more expected. That's more in the genre of Zumba. But Chui, you're here to do some news, I believe.
1: Yes, I am here to do some news.
0: Let's do it.
1: Today, Tweet with a Triple J news update. European diplomats say they were surprised and disappointed that Australia balked at joining a UK-led move to impose trade sanctions on West Bank Israeli businesses. Last week, the UK announced a major policy shift by targeting Israeli settlements with sanctions. Sources say Australia was involved in discussions but withdrew late in the process. The Prime Minister is set to formally launch Australia's bid for a seat on the UN Security Council, using the government's record on digital safety as a selling point. Anthony Albanese is flying to the US to join world leaders at the UN General Assembly next week. A political expert says a city-country divide may play into the hands of One Nation at the Victorian election in November. The very safe national seat is guaranteed change at the election with the retirement of the local member after 24 years. Elsewhere, an alliance of 70 Indigenous ranger groups who use traditional knowledge to manage Australia's bushfire risks are finalists in Prince William's Earthshot Prize. They've been recognised for their work to reduce fuel loads and restore biodiversity across the Australian desert. And to sport, Fremantle has produced a blistering fourth quarter turnaround to qualify for its second ever AFL Grand Final, with the Dockers defeating Sydney by 12 points at the SCG.
0: Now, before we go any further, I need to disclose that I'm a Swans fan, but I'm going to be impartial. Twee, tell us more about the victory.
1: Yeah, so they're the first team to qualify for the AFL Grand Final so far. The Dockers fought back to defeat Sydney by 12 points at the SCG. Sorry, Sam. Fremantle will face either Hawthorn or Brisbane in the club's second ever Grand Final next weekend.
0: Yeah, so it was a bit of a game of two halves, as a bit of a classic. So the Swans were up first half and into the third. So I was sitting there chilling. The Dockers won and
1: came back from behind.
0: Yeah, and I mean, quote unquote, Wharfie time, and Isaiah Dudley aura farmed in his game sealing goal, running like quite close to the goal square and kicking it through. And then it was so over.
1: You were stressed for that last bit.
0: I had a degree of resignation. I mean, considering the scandal with the Swans players who are under investigation by police for alleged sexual crimes, it was, you know, this team had to, you know, find a new gear. But I'm really happy for Fremantle, though, because I like that there, you know, might be a new flag. But that's not necessarily the biggest story, maybe, overnight.
1: No, it's not.
0: In the AFL.
1: It's actually women's football. So North Melbourne's record AFLW winning streak is over. The Kangaroos fell to a shock 7-point defeat to Hawthorn in Cairns. And you mentioned this to me. It was the Kangaroos' first defeat in almost 3 years.
0: 3 years.
1: 3 years.
0: This team is ridiculously dominant. So tell us a little more about the game.
1: Yeah, so it was the two-time defending premier led at every change, but then the Hawks got the better of the final term to triumph 4-8-32 to 3-7-25, which is similar to the game you just described.
0: Yes. Clearly something was in the air yesterday.
1: Yeah. Exciting times. But yeah, in the absence of injured captain Emily Bates, midfielder Jasmine Fleming starred with 25 disposals for the Hawks as North's run of 32 consecutive wins comes to an end. 32.
0: 32. And it's funny because the men's team is quite bad. Well, they're doing a little better, but the women's team is like, every offseason, I'm like, why aren't you just locking the men's team in the room being like, all right, you're watching the women's highlights until you get better. 32 games in a row. That's like nearly insane. Like 2.5 seasons.
1: Is that unheard of in the men's
0: game? I mean, thinking of like sport in general about a win streak that goes across seasons, albeit a shorter season, but I don't care. They're a ridiculously dominant
1: team.
0: It's
1: like a Matildas.
0: Yeah, it's like a Matildas Socceroos relationship as well. I love it though when you have like two sides of a team or like two teams in a city where one's really good, one's really bad. It adds like a fun dynamic to the thing. So yeah, well, a big night in sport. I'm a little sad the Swans lost, but there's so much to make up for it though. Hey, go Freo. I'm putting my allegiances out there. I want them to win the flag first time. I think that could be fun. Wharfy time. My mum's from Perth.
1: The underdog.
0: Yeah. Win your first premiership. Yeah. That'd be fun. Thanks so much, Tweed.
1: Let's play
0: some music now from Newport, who is from Perth. Am I being biased to Freo now? Am I showing my true colours? Only you can decide. Triple J.

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1: Last time I saw this week's guest live, she actually set off the venue's fire alarm. So get ready to strop, drop and roll for the iconic Tuvalu.
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Tobias with Stay With Me Through the Night here on Triple J. Before that, Julia Jacklin with The Hardest Thing from her record, The Gem. It's coming out soon. Then Newport was at the top with Fickle. That was Perth, Sydney, Melbourne artist, if you're following that. Sam Lane with you here. It's Weekend Breakfast on Triple J. And maybe it's not a coincidence that I didn't play an artist from Queensland, because I am going for the Hawks this evening. The Breen family are too. They're on their way to the MCG, driving from Canberra to Melbourne. A lot of drivers out. Luke, Aaron, Camille and Alfie driving from Brisbane to Sydney. Sorry for the Queensland slander just then. Been on the road for 2 hours and just cracked open the hot beverages. The boiling water tap, I found another one. There was one, the one closest to me is broken, but we're okay. I have a piping hot green tea and all as well. And Corey as well on the way home from the night shift. Let me know where you're off to. Because, it's always fun, like, the who's up at this time. We're all going to different places, going home from the night shift, on the way to somewhere. Let me know. 0439-757-555. Let me play you music now from Denzel Curry and Kenneth Bloom, a.k.a. Kenny Beats. That was his former name. But he was like, you know what? I need a more adult artist moniker. And they just released a great collaborative project. And this song is called Difference. Triple J.

Weekend Breakfast on Triple J. That was Troy Sivan. And here's Bieber Doobie. Take us to the news. Her song, Sun Is Set. Record is called Pylon. It's out now. Triple J.

0: Morning, Tweon Fitzpatrick with Triple J News. Diplomats from a coalition of 12 countries that released a statement against illegal Israeli settlements in the West Bank last week say they were disappointed when Australia withdrew its support late in the process. Ali Crew has more.
1: Speaking to the ABC on the condition of anonymity,